0: Ella Langley's Be Her. This is Country Nights Live. Oh my goodness, did you watch the ACM Awards last night? The moment that just choked me up was Ella Langley's speech when she accepted Female Artist of the Year.
1: I'm trying to get to say something, but I can't. Today I was having a strange day. I don't know what it is about awards, but I have strange days in the mornings here. And I walked right into Lainey's room, and I just got emotional, and she hugged me, wrapped me up, and started praying for me. And then all of a sudden, here comes Miranda Lambert in her little pink hat. And I would not be standing up here without just the encouragement of so many women. Kelsey, thank you so much for loving on me. Thank you, Jesus, for letting me do this for a living. Thank you. Thank you to the women. I would not be standing up here without that, so thank you.
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0: Hey guys, it's Bev Rainey. 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
1: 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And it's kind of like, if I'm in Kansas City today, and then I'm in Nashville tomorrow, and then I'm in Texas the next day, that's where I'm at, and that's what I'm doing. And so, yeah, I think being where your feet are mentally and physically is a great thing to take.
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1: It was a big night at the ACM Awards, and two names owned the evening, Ella Langley and Cody Johnson. Ella was the emotional heartbeat of the show, taking home Female Artist of the Year, plus Song of the Year and Single of the Year for Choosin' Texas. She thanked the women of country music for lifting her up, and it was easily the night's most talked about moment. Cody Johnson didn't leave empty-handed either. He walked out with Entertainer of the Year and Male Artist of the Year, even snapping Chris Stapleton's long-running streak. Plus, Album of the Year went to Parker McCollum by Parker McCollum, Group of the Year, The Red Clay Strays, New Female Artist of the Year, Avery Anna, and New Male Artist of the Year, Tucker Wetmore. Shania Twain kept things moving as first-time host. Lainey Wilson kicked things off with Can't Sit Still. Avery Anna and The Red Clay Strays delivered powerhouse performances, and Blake Shelton closed the night with a tribute to Kenny Rogers, singing The Gambler. That's your Country Nights Live news update. I'm Bev Rainey.
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looking forward to it. We're going to have Corey Kent on the show coming up soon. Love this new song he's got going on with Coe Wetzel. Check it out. It's called Rocky Mountain Low.

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0: 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It's Kristen Preston from Locash. You know the song. 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

0: I always love to hear the stories behind how really good songs came to be. And holding it down, Chase Matthew, it's got a good story behind it. Check this out.
1: So the writing process on Holding It Down was a lot of fun. I had a couple buddies send me this song. They were like, we started on this. What do you think about it? And I was like, dude, this is exactly what I want my next album to sound like, which is coming out this summer. You're hearing it here first. But yeah, I mean, the process is really cool. We got a lot of our friends, a lot of our Ignition writers on it as well. And I think it's always cool to write with your friends. So yeah, I'm excited to have them.
0: Let's play it for you. Holding It Down, Chase Matthew, Country Nights Live.

This one was not only Single of the Year, but also Song of the Year at the ACM Awards last night. Ella Langley, she put this one together with Miranda Lambert. Here's Choosing Texas.

0: Woman, Kane Brown, Country Nights Live. You know, he was asked to put together his Mount Rushmore of country music. Here's what he had to say.
1: Definitely got to put George Strait up there. It's so hard because country music's doing so well right now. Like, I feel like you got to put Morgan up there, man. Morgan's got to go. I'm going to put Shania Twain. I'm gonna put myself in there, too.
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21: A better life with Dr. Sanjay Gupta.
22: So-called superagers, they are an enviable segment of the population. People who are older than 80, whose brains function like someone a fraction of their age. It's true, a lot of these people have genetics on their side, but more and more research is bearing out the idea that people who practice good brain health also slow their cognitive decline. Dr. Richard Isaacson, a pioneer in the Alzheimer's space, told us that, quote, his studies have found lifestyle changes including diet, exercise, reducing stress and optimizing sleep, along with managing vascular risk factors with certain medications, can actually help grow brain areas and also reduce telltale signs of Alzheimer's, such as tau tangles and amyloid plaques. What else helps? Staying social, surrounding yourself with family and friends, and maybe even volunteering for a real sense of purpose. I'm Dr. Sanjay Gupta, helping you live a better life.
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0: confident she should be of her album Cloud Nine. How exactly did that title come about?
1: So I had the title Cloud Nine in my notes app for a very long time. And it wasn't until I truly just started feeling extremely happy. I thought it would be a really cool concept to write a song that was like, I'm above Cloud Nine. Initially, the album was called Medicine, because Cloud Nine didn't exist yet. I wrote Medicine, and that was probably like, I think it was like the fourth song I wrote for the album. And I was like, this is it. It's Medicine, Megan Maroney, MM3, genius. I truly love every single song on this album so much. And I feel like in the past, it's been hard to be proud of myself, but I feel very proud of this album and myself, which is a new feeling, but I'm proud of it.
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0: Because the question has to be asked. Gotta know, right? 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
1: Yeah, I think everybody's been that, you know, whether you want to or not. 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But there was also that thought of maybe with some problems and things going on, and a couple of beers kind of eased the tension and maybe you rekindled an old flame.
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19: You know, one of the weirder things I've seen on social media lately is parents feeding their babies butter, like whole sticks of butter. They swear that it helps them feel fuller after meals and get a good night's sleep, among other things. There's actually something to this. You know, butter is full of fat, which a rapidly growing infant needs, but eating butter all the time results in, quote, boxing out other important nutrients they need as well. Spokesperson for the Academy of Nutrition and Dietetics told us she recommends half a teaspoon to a teaspoon melted and then added to a puree. Or as they get older, you can drizzle oil or melted butter over cooked vegetables, she told us. We never say just give butter by itself, and it's not the only source of fat she would recommend. Avocados, hummus, fish, they are great sources of fat as well, and also great foods to introduce. I'm Dr. Sanjay Gupta, helping you live a better life.
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0: 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What have you got going on tonight?
1: Not much. I just got a song request for you.
0: Okay, what would you like to hear?
1: Let's hear it. Luke Combs, Long Neck Ice Cold Beer Never Broke My Heart.
0: Yeah, we'll do it for you. Have a great night.

0: So many awards for Ella Langley at the ACMs last night, but there was one thing that really made me take a moment and just step back and stare at the TV. I love what she had to say.
1: I'm trying to get to say something, but I can't. Today I was having a strange day. I don't know what it is about awards, but I have strange days in the mornings here. And I walked right into Lainey's room, and I just got emotional, and she hugged me, wrapped me up, and started praying for me. And then all of a sudden, here comes Miranda Lambert in her little pink hat. And I would not be standing up here without just the encouragement of so many women. Kelsey, thank you so much for loving on me. Thank you, Jesus, for letting me do this for a living. Thank you. Thank you to the women. I would not be standing up here without that, so thank you.
0: Let's play her most recent hit. It's Be Her. This is Country Nights Live.

0: me, Jason Aldean. It's Country Nights Live. You know, he and Luke Bryan announced their Double Down Tour. Select dates. I love how they did it, too.
1: So I was thinking, you should probably go first.
2: I was thinking that because I've already opened for you, that you would go first.
1: I don't feel like we should change it. I feel like you should still go first.
2: I killed 170-inch deer last year.
1: Me too.
2: I've had 31 number ones.
1: That's impressive. Me too. Should we flip for it?
2: Let's flip.
1: Ready?
2: Heads.
1: Are you kidding me?
2: Well, that settles it.
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8: You and I have never met, but I'm willing to bet that there is something you would like to do, but you feel like you can't, that it's too hard, that you don't deserve it. A colleague of mine recently told me about this new book called Brave Shift: 30 Mindset Changes to Transform Your Life. It's written by a woman named Michelle Carrer. Carrer says the one thing most people forget when they set a goal is to attach a reason to it. Having that reason is big, because when you don't want to do something that's necessary to reach your goal, you can go back to your reason to find the motivation you need. Try to frame your goal as something you want to achieve, as opposed to being a bad part of yourself that you want to change. That will make you more likely to succeed, as will asking for help. All of us need it, and it makes people feel good to help you achieve your goals. I'm Dr. Sanjay Gupta, helping you live a better life.
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0: Just got a request for Dan and Shay Say So. Here they are talking a little about that one.
1: Mental health is a major issue in the world today, and it's just something that we've dealt with ourselves, and we're proud to stand behind this message and hopefully just let people know that there's always someone there on the other end of the telephone, and just to give some hope and encouragement to somebody who might be going through a tough time.
0: It's a beautiful song. Take a listen to the lyrics, and please, definitely, if you need some help, just say so. Stan and Shay.

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1: We lost Chris's dad. He passed away suddenly in January. And then a couple weeks later, we lost his aunt, who was a close friend and a big Low Cash fan. We lost our song that year. Lost our record deal. We lost our fiddle player. And it just seemed like, you know, what are we doing? Keith Urban called us and said, that song, You're Gonna Fly, that you guys wrote, I'm going to make it a single. And within 3 or 4 months, it was number one. 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
19: A better life with Dr. Sanjay Gupta.
20: So-called super agers, they are an enviable segment of the population. People who are older than 80, whose brains function like someone a fraction of their age. It's true, a lot of these people have genetics on their side, but more and more research is bearing out the idea that people who practice good brain health also slow their cognitive decline. Dr. Richard Isaacson, a pioneer in the Alzheimer's space, told us that, quote, his studies have found lifestyle changes including diet, exercise, reducing stress and optimizing sleep, along with managing vascular risk factors with certain medications, can actually help grow brain areas and also reduce telltale signs of Alzheimer's, such as tau tangles and amyloid plaques. What else helps? Staying social, surrounding yourself with family and friends, and maybe even volunteering for a real sense of purpose. I'm Dr. Sanjay Gupta, helping you live a better life.
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Where else do guitar solos shine anymore? What you think about that? This is what, it's rocking. I'm sorry, this song is rocking. It's his latest. Boots Off on Country Nights Live.

0: Shaboozy Jelly Roll, it's Amen Country Nights Live. You know, Shaboozy got some really wise words about trusting God from his mother.
1: My name is Shaboozy, if y'all don't know. You know, I moved to LA from Virginia when I was about 20 years old. I didn't know a single soul. I had moved here with a friend of mine, and we didn't end up being friends after a couple weeks of it because, you know, California's hard. Hollywood's hard, and I had to go back home, and I was really lost for a while just trying to figure out what I wanted to do. But my mother told me, she said, you know, pray on it, man, and trust that God has a plan for you. And I went back to Los Angeles again with no money or with little money. And 10 years later, after just trying it out different ways and a lot of different things not working, I finally can say that I won a Grammy.
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14: A Better Life with Dr. Sanjay Gupta.
15: You know, one of the weirder things I've seen on social media lately is parents feeding their babies butter, like whole sticks of butter. They swear that it helps them feel fuller after meals and get a good night's sleep, among other things. There's actually something to this. You know, butter is full of fat, which a rapidly growing infant needs, but eating butter all the time results in, quote, boxing out other important nutrients they need as well. Spokesperson for the Academy of Nutrition and Dietetics told us she recommends half a teaspoon to a teaspoon melted and then added to a puree. Or as they get older, you can drizzle oil or melted butter over cooked vegetables, she told us. We never say just give butter by itself, and it's not the only source of fat she would recommend. Avocados, hummus, fish, they are great sources of fat as well. And also great foods to introduce. I'm Dr. Sanjay Gupta, helping you live a better life.
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0: Tucker Wetmore just won New Male Artist of the Year at the ACM Awards last night, and he got surprised with that award on stage by Thomas Rhett popping onto the big screen. That was a pretty cool moment of Thomas to do for him. Tucker is going to be on the show this Friday. Last time I caught up with him, we talked about his song Brunette for a moment.
1: Such a blessing. It's cool to, you know, it's cool to see the numbers behind some of the songs and see it kind of build up, you know, numerically, like streams and, you know, views and whatever it is. But the coolest part about it is going to the shows and actually like putting faces to the numbers and seeing like, wow, this is like, it slowly became one of the most hype parts about the show, and you know, people are loving it, and it's been really cool and really fun.
0: We'll talk to him more this Friday. It all kicks off at 7 o'clock. Country Nights Live. It's Tucker Wetmore's Brunette.

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It's Cole Swindell, Lainey Wilson. 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
1: It was a big night at the ACM Awards, and two names owned the evening, Ella Langley and Cody Johnson. Ella was the emotional heartbeat of the show, taking home Female Artist of the Year, plus Song of the Year and Single of the Year for Choosin' Texas. She thanked the women of country music for lifting her up, and it was easily the night's most talked about moment. Cody Johnson didn't leave empty-handed either. He walked out with Entertainer of the Year and Male Artist of the Year, even snapping Chris Stapleton's long-running streak. Plus, Album of the Year went to Parker McCollum by Parker McCollum, Group of the Year, The Red Clay Strays, New Female Artist of the Year, Avery Anna, and New Male Artist of the Year, Tucker Wetmore. Shania Twain kept things moving as first-time host. Lainey Wilson kicked things off with Can't Sit Still. Avery Anna and The Red Clay Strays delivered powerhouse performances, and Blake Shelton closed the night with a tribute to Kenny Rogers singing The Gambler. That's your Country Nights Live news update. I'm Bev Rainey.
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9: You and I have never met, but I'm willing to bet that there is something you would like to do, but you feel like you can't, that it's too hard, that you don't deserve it. A colleague of mine recently told me about this new book called Brave Shift, 30 Mindset Changes to Transform Your Life. It's written by a woman named Michelle Carrer. Carrer says the one thing most people forget when they set a goal is to attach a reason to it. Having that reason is big, because when you don't want to do something that's necessary to reach your goal, you can go back to your reason to find the motivation you need. Try to frame your goal as something you want to achieve, as opposed to being a bad part of yourself that you want to change. That will make you more likely to succeed, as will asking for help. All of us need it, and it makes people feel good to help you achieve your goals. I'm Dr. Sanjay Gupta, helping you live a better life.
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Does it get any better than Ella Langley and Morgan Wallen? Ella just, oh my goodness, had me in tears with her speech last night at the ACM. She won so many awards. I can't love you anymore.

0: It doesn't matter how famous you are, you might end up fangirling out for another artist. And that's how Megan Maroney feels about Brad Paisley.
1: I have said in every single interview the question where they're like, if you can only have one album on a deserted island, Mama Tires.
2: 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I get so tired of that. 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
1: It's amazing. Every single song. I feel like your song's influenced by writing. It's very conversational and clever. I'm a super fan, if y'all can't tell.
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14: A better life with Dr. Sanjay Gupta.
15: Sometimes you can tell a lot about what someone wants to do offline by looking at what they do online. Let me tell you about Pinterest's first parenting trend report. Pinterest is a huge platform. They have 600 million monthly users, 80 billion searches per month. The report found a shift from the iPad kid era to now, when parents are actually more interested in real-world adventures and hands-on activities. The Global Trends and Insights lead at Pinterest told us families are thoughtfully designing childhoods rooted in creativity, intention, and meaningful experiences. One psychologist we spoke to said he sees this as a reflection of parents' desire to build core capacities in their children: resilience, curiosity, self-regulation, empathy. These things don't grow automatically, but are built through lived experience. I'm Dr. Sanjay Gupta, helping you live a better life.
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Country Nights Live, it's Beth. I will see you again tomorrow at 7 o'clock. Don't forget, we've got Tucker Wetmore on the show coming up on Friday. Chris Jansen's going to join us for Memorial Day. And then Jordan Davis is coming along. Here's Kelsey Hart and Fireworks.

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615-737-1033. Good morning, good evening, whatever time of day it is for you. Always happy that you are here. My name is Justin. This is the Overnight Ride. So Megan Maroney missed the ACM Awards on Sunday night, off to get her best friend married. Saw a picture of the sweatshirt she was wearing. It said bridesmaid on it. I want one for the next wedding I go to. It just says open bar. Here's Megan. Beautiful things on the Overnight Ride.

0: I don't know if it's been done before, but it has happened in my family. My name's Justin. This is The Overnight Ride. My parents are redoing their kitchen. Now, this is like a big remodel. I have helped done small ones over the past 30-some years they've lived in the house. The color of the kitchen has changed 7 times. But this time, the whole thing's getting done. It's dated. It's aged. Things are breaking. My mom is retiring soon. She says, let's redo the kitchen. So, it is taking some time. Things are on back order. So they are a little inconvenienced, as anyone would be when work is happening at the house. The problem is, the countertops are now on back order. So this whole project is going on. There are no countertops. They're not able to cook, but they need a countertop to throw their stuff on when they come home from work. So for the first time, maybe, in the world, at least to my knowing, home project inside of a home project, we're going to call it Project Inception. My dad, this is actually genius, by the way. I'm kind of making fun of them, but it's genius. Took plywood, and he cut it into counter shapes. And then my mom went to the dollar store, and she bought, like, wallpaper squares, and she wrapped the counters. So now their counters are, like, textured, because I think she got textured wallpaper, and they're plywood. I wanted to make fun of this. I now think it's genius as I get through talking about it. But then I asked them, like, what are you going to do with them afterwards? Are you going to throw them out? You kind of spend time on them to do them, to have counters for a couple weeks. And my mom said, they'll be the just-in-case counters. Like, it's kind of like the cake that's always in the house, just-in-case company stops by. Now we have just-in-case counters at my parents' house. It is kind of genius. You know, if you need a counter outside. Actually, no. When are you going to need a counter outside of needing a counter in that moment?
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This will be the last brag. I'm just putting it out there. I did nail Tim Tebow coming out with Morgan Wallen over the weekend as he played in Gainesville, Florida. I did not predict the coach, Steve Spurrier, but I got Tim Tebow, and maybe I'll retire after that because I nailed him. He's off this weekend, so I have time to contemplate who he's going to do the walkout with next.

ACM Awards full of performances last night, including Kane Brown, who did this song. He did do a little dancing. He did tell us on this show some choreography is going to be mixed in the future. He did a little shuffle, easing into it. Here's KB and Woman on the Overnight Ride.

0: Hardy, Eric Church, Morgan Wallen, Tim McGraw, that is MacArthur, on the overnight ride. Talked about it earlier, Morgan Wallen in Gainesville, Florida this past weekend. As he did his walkout, there's a large stuffed gator for the Florida Gators that I guess you rub for good luck, a tradition by the football team. I kind of do that too. Every time I go into a Bucky's, I like to rub the statue of the Bucky Beaver on the outside, hoping there's fresh brisket on the board. It has not failed me yet.
1: 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We'll be right back.

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Today happens to be National Backyard Day, and the picture for National Backyard Day is something. You may remember the Crazy Daisy. It was a sprinkler that was in the shape of a daisy, and it whipped around. And if it caught you, you were getting cut. I don't know how this was legal. It's still around. Dangerous yet fun on National Backyard Day. It's Jackson Dean, Heavens to Betsy, on the Overnight Ride.

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First of the season today. My name is Justin. This is the Overnight Ride. Decided to lay out by the pool during the day today before I came into work and didn't think I got sunburned. Jump in the shower. You find every nook and cranny that you got sunburned in. Hopefully first of many this summer. That means it's successful. The pain means success, I think. Here's Low Cash and Hometown Home.

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Welcome to the Overnight Ride, live from Nashville to hometowns across the USA.

0: They say if you shoot for the moon and you fail, you fall amongst the stars. And I feel like that may have happened to me. My name's Justin. This is the Overnight Ride. It has always been a dream of mine to wind up on Google Maps. You know how they just drive the cars through the streets and take random pictures? I've always wanted to be one of those people that gets their face blurred out doing something insane. The other day, it kind of happened. I was in a candid photo that very much humbled me. If you are familiar with Target in the self-checkout, they have the cameras there. And you stare yourself in the camera and you will be very humbled. It is not a great angle. I discovered another one the other day. So, I get here. When I get to work, a couple shows are wrapping up before me. One of the producers always gets DoorDash. He gets delivered to the front of our building. Our front of our building is massive glass windows. You can see out, you can see in, we get natural light. You get it. So I'm coming into work and I see the DoorDash driver drop his food off. So I'm curious. I walk over to peek out the glass to see what's there. And the DoorDash driver runs back over to the food because he forgets to take a picture. So now, on the app that was sent to the producer, is a picture of his food and me towering over it in the window, looking like a lion over its prey, like I'm drooling on the Bojangles that he ordered. He told me about this afterwards and said he already deleted the notification. He can't find the picture. I kind of want to email DoorDash. This is close enough to being on a random candid Google Maps photo. To me, I was humbled, but I guess I achieved one of my dreams.
1: 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We'll be right back.
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Well, if both your parents are singers, it might rub off on you. My name's Justin. This is The Overnight Ride. Jason Aldean was talking about his kids in Navy, wanted to be on America's Got Talent. He said, well, you got to practice. And she said, I got a microphone and practiced 3 times today, Dad. So the Aldean legacy may be passed down. It's Don't Tell on Me on The Overnight Ride.

Russell Dickerson learned the lesson. If you say you're not going to cry, you're going to cry. Sold out Red Rocks the other night. Pre-show huddle. Swore he wouldn't cry. Got on stage. Cried. Swore he threw wild. On the overnight ride.

0: Well, Cody Johnson walked away with the big one on Sunday night. My name's Justin. This is the Overnight Ride, winning Entertainer of the Year at the ACM Awards, and ended his awesome speech with a dedication.
1: I want to dedicate this to somebody that you guys probably didn't expect me to dedicate this to. There's a man that was up for this award that I've personally watched devote his life to country music. And I was there the night in Australia when his wife gave birth to one of their sons. And I watched the anguish, and I watched the defeat on his face for not being there because he was across the world playing music in a sold-out arena. And the next night, right after it, I watched him get on stage and absolutely murder the stage and go on stage and play country music and preach the message of country music to a bunch of Australians across the world. So tonight, I want to dedicate my first Entertainer of the Year award to my buddy Luke Combs. I love you, brother.
0: Cody Johnson, one of the biggest moments of his life, remembers being out with Luke Combs in Australia, and then dedicates the award to him. Two things. They also said that the Entertainer of the Award winner may not be there, and like four people weren't there, so I thought they spoiled it. But I do kind of now want the Cody Johnson, Luke Combs co-headlining tour.
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0: My name's Justin. This is the Overnight Ride. Now, I wear a denim shirt and denim pants. I look like I got dressed in the dark. Riley Green wears it at the ACM Awards. Everybody talks about it on the internet. That's the one difference between us. Here's Change My Mind on the Overnight Ride.
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creative. 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It's holding it down on the overnight ride.

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My name's Justin. This is the Overnight Ride. Luke Bryan wrapping up the first part of his farm tour over the weekend. This week, the other half goes on sale for the Fall, Indiana, Ohio, and Latrobe, Pennsylvania. Here's Roller Coaster on the Overnight Ride.

0: I will be taking investors because I believe this will make us money. My name's Justin. This is The Overnight Ride. I mentioned Latrobe, Pennsylvania a couple minutes ago, talking about Luke Bryan. There is the Arnold Palmer Regional Airport in Latrobe, Pennsylvania, which now has no flights, no planes, no nothing after Spirit Airlines closed down. Now, they say they're not worried. They're hoping another major airline will come there. I hope it does. But in the meantime, maybe we invest in training people how to behave at airports. Because I don't know if you've been to an airport. It feels like everybody in there, it is their first day on Earth. We keep it flowing. We keep the bars open. We keep the restaurants open. There's just no flights. We just bring people there and show them how to behave at an airport. Things like walk on the right side while you are in the corridor, while you are in the terminal. Don't stop in the middle of walking to have a conversation. People are trying to get to their flights. When you order coffee, know what you want when you get to the front of the line. Like, we don't have to have flights while we're training. We just have buses that you got to make. And if you don't make the bus, you don't get your prize. Like, there's got to be an incentive, right? People just won't go there to learn how to behave in airports. We got to give them something. So when you get to your gate on time and you board the flight in a timely manner, I don't know, what do you get? You get a coupon for a free hoagie, a free sandwich at the end. I think this is a good way to keep the jobs going, keep the people there working, the bars open. It won't get empty and grow weeds. People go there to learn how to behave at airports and act at airports. When they go to a real one, we all have a great time.
1: 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The Overnight Ride will be right back.
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3: Sadie is a Mochi member compensated for her story.

Allow me to gloat. My name's Justin. This is the Overnight Ride. And if you're watching the ACM Awards this past Sunday, you saw that Parker McCollum won Album of the Year. And I have been on my soapbox about this album since it came out. I didn't think it would win. I wanted it to win. It should have won, and guess what it did? I'll take no credit for the production or the singing or anything on it. Just fangirling over it. It's Parker McCollum killing me on the Overnight Ride.

Tucker Wetmore at the ACM Awards. So pictures went up online, so we have more. Tucker Wetmore's social media comments of the night. Tonight's comes from Gretchen. And she says, can we clone him? Let's be for real. There's only one Tuck. Here's Brunette on the Overnight Ride. Oh, no.

0: say so. I have a theory. Listen to it. My name's Justin. This is the Overnight Ride. We're now full-blown fire. There's no smoke. The reunion of Florida Georgia Line. Tyler Hubbard caught up with Entertainment Tonight, and he said they are toying around with the possibility of playing a handful of shows in 2027. Here is how I think it happens. On the Morgan Wallen tour, whoever opens up for him, they come out and they sing the Florida Georgia Line parts of Up Down. At the end of the tour in Philadelphia, Pennsylvania, Morgan Wallen comes out to sing Up Down, and Florida Georgia Line appears on stage with him. You heard it here first. If this happens, I would like an award or a cash prize. If his PR, their PR team's listening, steal it from me.
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Are they selling them there? 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
1: 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Have I defeated artificial intelligence because we're here late? I'll claim victory. My name's Justin. This is The Overnight Ride. 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It's Megan Maroney in Beautiful Things.

0: never have to do lawn work again. I'm Justin. This is the Overnight Ride. A couple months ago, I bought an Old Spice body wash that was marshmallow scented. I figured I kind of look fluffy, so I might as well smell like it too. And now I'm getting targeted ads of weird smells from Old Spice. They're launching a seasonal product called the Lawn Ranger, which to me, when I look at the deodorant and the body wash, makes you smell like a fresh cut lawn. Indulge in the irresistible scent of citrus fuzz that sticks around longer than the encore of your favorite show, because legends deserve to linger. So I'm guessing this has a citrusy hint to fresh cut grass, which means if you hate yard work, just shower. That's it. Someone in your family's calling you out. Did you do the lawn work? Like, yeah. Already took a shower. And they come up and, oh, you must have worked really hard. You still smell like it. Now the grass is going to grow. But at least you get out of pulling weeds. And that's a plus for me.
1: 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You're on the Overnight Ride. Participate in the show anytime at 615-737-1033.
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little boys' lives. He was out golfing in between shows in Green Bay, Wisconsin. Saw a lemonade stand on the side of the road. Bought some lemonade and threw him $120. They'll never forget that moment. It's days like these on the Overnight Ride.

My name's Justin. This is the Overnight Ride. Sunday night, Ella Langley cleaned up at the ACM Awards and had a ton of outfit changes, which stresses me out. I gotta buy a shirt for every wedding. She's got like 9 dresses for a 2-hour award show. Respect to her. There's be her.

0: Gavin Adcock, wannabe on Veal for Night Ride. If you're unaware of his game, when he comes out at his shows, he tosses a full case of Miller Lite into the air, like 15 feet it lands, and a few beers do explode. But it doesn't land on anything, doesn't ruin anything. He did it this past weekend with Morgan Wallen. Does that make him a good bocce ball player? I think so.
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a good day. We have new music from Kenny Chesney. My name's Justin, and this is The Overnight Ride. Because that leads to an album, like I've been saying, probably lead to a full-blown tour. New from Kenny, it's Carry On the Overnight Ride.

Very cool moment. ACM Awards this past Sunday night. Ella Langley wins an award, the first one to congratulate her. Lainey Wilson. Ella goes on stage. She thanks Lainey. I love it. A little friendship. It's Lainey and Heart Like a Truck on the overnight ride.

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0: 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Who's this?
1: Jeff the Joke Guy.
0: Jeff the Joke Guy giving us a call from Dallas. Make you laugh, make you think, probably make you groan. What do you got?
1: You know, my patience is like a gift card. I don't know how much is left of it, but let's give it a try. Did you hear about the hacker that collapsed while climbing Mount Everest?
0: The hiker that collapsed while climbing Mount Everest. No.
1: Authorities found Himalayan there. So I told my boss that I saw a wolf on the way to work this morning. And he asked, where? And I said, no, a regular kind of wolf. I told you if you wear your jeans for 5 days in a row, they get baggy and it looks like you've lost some weight. You can call me if you need any more weight loss tips. What did the drummer name his two twin daughters?
0: What?
1: Anna 1, Anna 2.
0: Oh.
1: This is Jeff the Joke Guy signing off.
2: Be right back.
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I think I may have done the most millennial thing of my life. My name's Justin. This is the Overnight Ride. A year and a half ago, I booked an eye appointment. When I had my first eye appointment, and I forgot it was tomorrow. And instead of canceling it, I moved it back a month. And then when it gets closer to that, I may cancel it. To avoid the conflict, I just keep moving it. Zach Brown Band, Homegrown, on the Overnight Ride. Mom will not be proud.

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It's Jason Aldean, and don't tell on me.

Your dog can dress like Casey Musgraves. She has her Walmart collection. I've seen people get the baby t-shirts and put them in their dogs. So I guess it's a hack for all clothing, not just Casey's stuff. Here's Loneliest Girl.

0: I have one criticism of the ACM Awards on Sunday night. My name's Justin. This is the Overnight Ride. Because I've seen this person perform the song with fireworks, flames, and dancers. And I was disappointed it didn't happen. Shania Twain hosted the show. And I waited for 2.5 hours. No man, I feel like a woman. I would have loved that with all the fire and everything. She didn't perform. My only criticism.
1: The Overnight Ride. The Overnight Ride. Live from Nashville and heard across America. We'll be right back.

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1: Is that good sportsmanship? Right? 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
0: Here's Luke and BYU.

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1: Hearing so-and-so, I'd love to meet up. And then they'll do the proper hashtags, usually the hashtag of the city, town, wherever it happened. And people are actually finding the person that they were talking about and they made a post about. So this has happened multiple times, blowing up on TikTok. That's where it usually happens. And a lot of people have actually gotten into relationships because of this. So people are done with dating apps. They're done with Craigslist. And they are now using the misconnections.
2: See?
3: For Kincaid. It's all you, baby.
2: I am responsible
3: this
2: for
3: to life.
2: Your entire life is now my doing.
3: You
2: I brought this back. Well, Craigslist hit 100 years ago.
3: You did. Misconnections.
2: Resuscitated. Hold on. I'm not going to let it go. She had on a tight-fitting sweater. I'm not going to let it go.
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2: PK.
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2: We were talking about whether we refrigerate ketchup or not, and now the scientists have a word with us. That's next. Love

0: morning.
1: And I'm proud that I do not refrigerate ketchup, and I have science on my side. This got a ugh from Dallas when I said, no, ketchup is just, you know, left in the pantry.
2: No, I mean, I don't really care.
1: I don't know.
2: Because it says refrigerate after opening, I feel like I have to do it.
1: Because that's what the directions say.
2: Yeah.
1: A professor of food science had this to say about that. I store my tomato ketchup in the cupboard next to the barbecue sauce. It's high in acid, so microbes die off quicker at room temperature compared to in the refrigerator.

0: Plus, room temperature ketchup pours a whole lot easier than the cold stuff, so it's not just ketchup. Soy sauce and other hot sauces are pantry safe, too. He went on to say there are foods that you should never refrigerate. This is where I disagree with the scientist. He said bread gets stale quicker in the fridge. No, our bread gets stale on the counter. I always put the bread in the fridge because it lasts longer.
1: After a couple days, yeah.
2: I get that. I will say, too, though, when I eat fries or something and I take the ketchup out, I have to heat it up.
0: Oh, you can't put cold ketchup on hot fries.
2: Because I hate cold ketchup.
1: Really? I like cold ketchup.
2: Really?
1: Yes.
2: What?
1: I like it. It's like crispy to me. Like, I don't know what it is.
0: Wait, so hold on. So, okay, you're at home and that ketchup is going on a burger. The burger is like just been grilled burger.
2: And
0: you would prefer the ketchup be cold.
2: And it's hot.
1: But then once you put it on the burger, it warms up. But I'm talking about like French fries. For some reason, I love to dip my French fry in cold ketchup.
2: Really?
0: So Lauren, how are you getting perfect French fries at home? Are you talking about delivery French fries and
1: yes,
0: you go to the fridge?
1: Yeah, okay. Yes. When there's delivery French fries.
0: So say McDonald's fries, the most perfect fries there ever were.
1: Of course.
0: The most consistent fast food fries on the planet. Mm-hmm. You then, no, honey, I don't want the ketchup that came in the bag. I'm using our ketchup.
1: Yeah, I'd rather do the colder ketchup. And it's not like ice cold. But I just like, I don't know, for some reason, the hot and the cold
2: Interesting.
0: Yeah. Here's where I either decide that I love you forever or we look for a new producer.
2: Oh my Lord.
1: Okay.
0: This is a very important question.
1: I gotta make sure that I answer this
0: question. Please answer, because there's only one answer. Dallas knows where I'm going.
1: It's a lot of pressure.
0: That ketchup, you've got the fries there. Are you pouring said ketchup on the fries or are you creating a ketchup reservoir in a separate location to dip said fries?
1: A ketchup reservoir to dip
0: in. You can
1: say. No, I am not putting it on top. Too messy.
2: Yeah, it's disgusting. And then it gets the fries are all soggy.
1: Yeah. And I don't want to have it all over my fingers. I take it for a nice little dip in the ketchup pool.
2: Yep. Absolutely.
0: How many people had a friend break the rule at a restaurant when you got fries as an app and there's a plate of fries on the table and that person decides to for the community?
1: Chaotic behavior.
0: Don't catch up in little circles.
2: And guess what? They're eating those by themselves because I'm getting me some more.
0: I've done it. Hey, can we get another plate of fries? He just polluted ours.
2: Yes.
0: What do you mean? Yeah. Everyone likes ketchup.
2: No, they do not.
0: Then he'll go.
2: I do not know a single person that does that.
1: Yeah.
0: Hold on one second.
2: I know
0: Hold on.
1: That is chaotic energy.
0: Kincaid and Dallas, ketchup talk. You're live on the radio. What say you?
3: Yes. I leave my ketchup in the pantry.
0: And you, how old are you, sir?
3: I'm 42.
0: He's lived a very good life at 42.
2: Okay, and do you dip your fries in a pool, or do you...
0: Do you have a reservoir, or do you break the rule?
3: And
0: do you...
3: I'm definitely a pool. I even dip my burgers in a pool.
0: See,
2: that's... You're a pool man. I like that.
0: Perfect. Thank you. I appreciate it. Thank you very much.
2: Yes.
0: Very important.
1: You want to take them for a dip. You don't want them to be swimming.
0: Nope.
2: Exactly.
0: And you never want other people to catch up fries for you.
2: No. Don't catch up my fries.
0: I'm sorry. If you're someone who does that, I'm sorry. You need to be in a relationship with a like-minded person, because we're over at the reservoir.
2: Kincaid and Dallas.
4: 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People at risk for stomach ulcers or who take certain other medicines should tell their doctors.
2: It's Kincaid and Dallas on Kix 106.
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25: You and I have never met, but I'm willing to bet that there is something you would like to do, but you feel like you can't, that it's too hard, that you don't deserve it. A colleague of mine recently told me about this new book called Brave Shift, 30 Mindset Changes to Transform Your Life. It's written by a woman named Michelle Carrer. Carrer says the one thing most people forget when they set a goal is to attach a reason to it. Having that reason is big, because when you don't want to do something that's necessary to reach your goal, you can go back to your reason to find the motivation you need. Try to frame your goal as something you want to achieve, as opposed to being a bad part of yourself that you want to change. That will make you more likely to succeed, as will asking for help. All of us need it, and it makes people feel good to help you achieve your goals. I'm Dr. Sanjay Gupta, helping you live a better life.
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1: I'm going to do something I've never done. 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
5: No, I'll pump a few, but not a lot.
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7: Yeah, how you doing?
8: Watch out for the drunk one.
0: Okay. Could
1: What's
0: be so many
1: do?
0: Here. Good morning and welcome. It's the 19th of the month. It's a Tuesday morning. First, an apology. I take such pride in not just entertaining my friends, but taking care of my friends and buying them breakfast and surprising, delighting my friends. When I found out that I surprised you, but I did not delight you with my choice of breakfast yesterday because it made you both feel ill. I feel awful. I'm so sorry. I didn't cook the food at this restaurant that we ordered from, but I feel bad that both of you did not feel well.
5: But it's not your fault. And every other time we've ordered from there, we've been fine. So it's just a one-off unfortunate event.
0: I just feel bad.
1: It was because Lauren had pancakes and I had a waffle.
5: Something with the batter.
1: It was something in the batter, yeah.
0: I'm sorry.
1: I don't know. Y'all. Anyways, I still felt like crap when I got up this morning.
5: Really? It passed for me by like late afternoon. But I spent all afternoon feeling like I was going to
0: flower.
1: I needed to throw up so bad. But
5: same.
1: I just couldn't do it.
0: Not just flowers. We said we would try flowers instead of
1: You know what? I don't like that.
0: Okay, well, Dallas is out with flowers. But I'm sorry. I'm really sorry. I felt bad about
1: it. It's okay. You shouldn't feel bad.
5: It's not your fault.
0: I felt bad for like 8 minutes yesterday.
5: You know, just make better choices moving forward.
0: I will. We're just going to stick with what we know, and I'm sorry about that. Yesterday, we went to my kid's school. It was his end of the year party at school, and I went in there with no expectations. It was a really good time. We were there for an hour in his classroom, got to talk to his teacher, and it was so weird to see like everything taken off the wall, and just in a blink of an eye, how quick kindergarten went.
5: Wow.
0: For my kid. I said it on day one. I said, we're going to blink, and we're going to be back here for the end of the year, and here we are. It's crazy.
1: Xander will be driving before you know it.
0: That scares me more than you will ever know, operating a motor vehicle.
1: Time just flies.
0: I'm telling you, it's insane.
1: So
0: he has his end of year party today, only his is outside.
1: It's going to be 90 today.
0: It's going to be a great day to be outside with my son, so that'll be fun.
5: Have fun getting sweaty with all the kids.
1: Yeah.
0: Should we save that? I don't think we should save that.
5: No.
0: Anyway.
5: I didn't mean it like that.
0: Besides feeling ill from my choice of breakfast, how were you yesterday, Dell?
1: It was great. I went home and had a 3.5-hour nap. So life was good.
0: Nice.
1: Took a big nap and then got up and made some dinner. I made a big pasta salad. Yeah, it was just an easy breezy day.
0: And that's nice. But I want to hear what Lauren had at her fancy surprise anniversary restaurant last night.
5: Well, first of all, I want to give a shout out to my husband. When I walked home, he had flowers, a balloon with the number 2 on it for our 2-year anniversary, and a nice thoughtful written card. He really surprised me with that. And then we went to a really nice steakhouse, and we had never been there before. And oh my God, it was the most incredible experience ever. The steak melts in your mouth. The lobster, super buttery, everything. We got Maryland lump crab as an appetizer. To die for. Everything was just incredible. 10-10s all around.
1: That's awesome.
0: But because Kincaid chose where we had for breakfast, none of that food lasted long, and it ruined my night.
5: No,
0: I'm glad you had fun.
5: No, then it had passed, thankfully.
0: Oh, good.
5: Yes.
1: Oh, my gosh.
5: It was amazing.
0: You know, you say Maryland crab cake, and I laugh inside my mind because it's the one thing I'm a snob about because I grew up in Maryland.
1: Well,
0: and
1: I can attest to what she said.
0: It's for real? Okay.
5: I'm also kind of a snob for seafood because I grew up in the Northeast, and it was incredible.
0: Okay.
5: Really,
0: awesome.
5: Really great.
0: Well, add that to our list of 9,000 restaurants we have to go to.
1: Well.
0: Sounds good. What?
1: You better get ready to flush.
0: Well, No. I didn't say I was going to pay. I said add
1: flush
0: that to.
1: Flush the cash.
5: We had a gift card, thankfully.
0: We need a Kincaid and Dallas restaurant sugar daddy. Maybe, you know what? Lauren, go in there and say, this is how, I heard this is how we get free meals.
5: I should start influencing.
0: I'm influencing?
5: Yes. Yeah.
0: I'd like a menu sampler and a crab cake flight, please. Thank you.
5: You'd be surprised, actually, how much that works. If you just go in with confidence and you have somewhat of a little bit of a following.
0: If I were a host or hostess, I would boot you. No, you need to leave and pay.
9: 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It's Megan Maroney.

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16: You and I have never met, but I'm willing to bet that there is something you would like to do, but you feel like you can't, that it's too hard, that you don't deserve it. A colleague of mine recently told me about this new book called Brave Shift: 30 Mindset Changes to Transform Your Life. It's written by a woman named Michelle Carrer. Carrer says the one thing most people forget when they set a goal is to attach a reason to it. Having that reason is big, because when you don't want to do something that's necessary to reach your goal, you can go back to your reason to find the motivation you need. Try to frame your goal as something you want to achieve, as opposed to being a bad part of yourself that you want to change. That will make you more likely to succeed, as will asking for help. All of us need it, and it makes people feel good to help you achieve your goals. I'm Dr. Sanjay Gupta, helping you live a better life.
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2: Dallas, just, you know, it's not stalking of celebrities. 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
1: Dallas's dish.
2: Okay. Ella Langley dominated the ACM Awards the other night, and now she's making Billboard history. Here we go again. Her song, Choosing Texas, just locked down a 10th week at number one. Okay, you stop smiling.
3: Yeah, as it should. Good for her. This is cool for her.
2: Only 4% of all songs from all genres in the 67-year history of the chart have accomplished that. Wow. Only 4%. And Ella's making history because her song Be Her is also at number two, and that makes her the first true country artist ever to hold the top two spots on the Hot 100 for multiple weeks.
3: Ella, nice.
4: Amazing.
2: Yes, Ella is hot. Tyler White from the Netflix show Love on the Spectrum is now a country artist. He just released his very first country song. I got to tell y'all, it's really good. Take a listen. It's called Oh Yeah, Baby.
5: Baby, you can take that to the bank. Ever don't know what I was missing. Girl, you filled in the blanks.
3: That's good.
2: I like it too. It's good. Okay, stop with the smiling.
3: Wait till you see this.
2: Stop. Oh my gosh. Kane Brown apparently has just. Good Lord, I got.
3: You're right over there?
2: That hair.
3: What's happening?
2: I can't get this hair out of my mouth.
3: Did you just eat your own hair? Good for you.
2: Okay, so Kane Brown apparently has just set some people off with his thoughts on ranch dressing.
6: What do you make of the internet just kind of obsessed with your dislike for ranch?
7: I feel like people are just, I don't know why they're fixated on ranch. It was originally barbecue sauce and mustard got thrown in, but like if you pick ranch over barbecue sauce, you're crazy.
6: So you mean to tell me like you won't have ranch with pizza? Like it's
7: That's nasty.
6: No, it's so
7: that
6: good.
7: Is nasty.
6: It's so good.
7: I remember in elementary school specifically, I saw a girl do that, and then she did it on her oranges after, and I think that's where I fell out of love.
3: Okay, I'm with you. If you
2: oranges?
3: Put that on an orange, I would never touch the stuff. Also, if you filled a donut with ranch. For a bit, that would ruin it for at least 6 months for me as well.
4: I'm on Kane's side. I agree with him. I'm anti-ranch.
2: I just don't. I'll eat it every now and then, but.
4: I won't eat it at all.
2: It's like, yeah. I mean, my life doesn't revolve around it. I know people that dip their pizza in it. I'm like, why do you want to ruin that pizza?
3: It is perfect for layered cheese fries. If you dip them. I wouldn't pour the ranch on the cheese fries, but dipping like Outback cheese fries and ranch. Uh-huh. Perfect.
2: Okay. Yeah, I've had that. That is pretty good. But I'm just
4: still not for me.
2: Yeah,
4: nope.
2: it's just not my life.
4: Yeah,
2: for sure.
3: It's not my life.
2: It's not my life.
3: It's not my life.
2: Yeah.
3: The Dallas Ranch story.
2: Wheel of Fortune celebrating America's 250th birthday with 2 weeks of America themed programming in June. Viewers at home can also win a trip to a national park or Universal Studios, which is kind of cool. All right, Shakira. Has been acquitted of tax fraud by the Spanish High Court, which means she gets a boatload of money back. She's getting a $70 million refund.
4: Shakira, hit me up, girl.
2: Yeah, she's been fighting this battle. Y'all, this has been going on for 8 years.
4: Wow.
2: I remember when it started, but it did not seem like it was 8 years ago. Since, you know, they decided that she owed taxes for the year 2011, but they were unable to prove that she spent 183 days in Spain that year, and which is the minimum amount.
3: Mm-hmm.
2: If you spend that, you know, that time, then you have to pay the taxes. But her rep says nope, and she gets $70 million back.
3: Because her hips
2: fiasco.
3: Didn't lie.
4: Yep, good for her.
2: Because her hips what?
3: Her hips didn't lie.
2: That's right, they did not. And I got to tell you, I'm so mad about this next story. I'm just like, Alex Murdaugh, who we all know is guilty.
4: I mean, come on.
2: He has filed a lawsuit alleging his civil rights were violated when court clerk Rebecca Becky Hill tampered with the jury at his trial. What about his wife and his son?
4: Yeah.
2: What about how their lives were, their rights were taken away because he killed them?
4: He's just desperate.
3: This case is so interesting.
2: It really is.
3: How this is falling apart.
2: I'm so anxious to see what's going to happen. And I would love to know, love to know anybody in that circle or anyone that knows them because they know everybody
3: mm-hmm.
2: in South Carolina. does anyone think he's innocent? Because I've never heard a soul say that.
4: I am actually going to Charleston this weekend to visit.
2: Well, would you get on the streets? Will you ask?
4: I will ask. I will get a vibe check, see what's going on. But the person we're going to visit actually does know his family. Oh. Just not like they not personally, but just they were very well known around town.
2: Right. Exactly. That's what I'm saying. Everybody knew that.
4: Yeah. I'll get a vibe check and report back. I'll do some on the boots ground reporting.
2: Yes. I love that. That would be fantastic. I'm Dallas at the Dish.
3: Thank you, Dallas. Appreciate it.
2: Wake up, Memphis.
0: It's Kincaid and Dallas.
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3: Getting your heart broken can be really rough. It'll happen to most of us at some point in our lives. It's not just an emotional experience, it's a physical one too. Often described as getting the wind knocked out of you, a knot in your stomach, trouble sleeping. I recently spoke about this with Dr. Yoram Yovel, a psychiatrist and neuroscientist. He was on my podcast, Chasing Life. Now, he told me heartbreak doesn't have to last forever. And while your inclination might be to withdraw, isolate, and shut down, it's often the opposite of what supports healing. 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And the reverse is also true, he said. If someone you care about is struggling, don't give up on them. You hold the power to comfort loved ones that are in deep physical or emotional distress. I'm Dr. Sanjay Gupta, helping you live a better life.
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16: This particular chain wants to do a rollout, potentially nationwide, all because we miss what they were 40 years ago. Details next.

0: Does anybody else have a work situation like this where you're trying to print a document, you know, for work at work, and the first time you do it, it doesn't work. And then the second time you do it, it doesn't work. Third time, doesn't work. Fourth time, still nothing. Changing settings. Fifth time, nope, nothing. Send it to a coworker. They try it. Oh, no, it printed half of it, but you got to do the whole thing. Ugh. Seventh try, we finally got it with Dallas.
1: Yeah. I want to put an M80 in that thing.
2: Yeah, how in the big year of 2026 is printing still the hardest thing to do?
0: I don't understand. I don't get it. It's the way we have our printer set up. It's so funny. I could literally, I always joke about this. I could select our radio stations that we have across the country, San Francisco. I could select the printer that is sitting in the copy room right now in Houston.
2: Yeah.
0: And boom, done. But the one that's, I can see through the window 8 feet, it doesn't work.
2: Yeah. I am a firm believer that a printer can sense your fear. Yes. It can sense when you're in a rush. It can sense when you're desperate. And that's when they choose to act up.
0: Lauren, you're so right. I agree with you. It is like Office Space, if we could. And it's not, listen, we know it's not the printer's fault. It's the way things, you know.
2: No, I blame the printer.
0: You blame the printer. Okay.
2: Yeah,
0: we'll take baseball bats to it.
1: I'll blame the printer.
0: This is exciting. Pizza Hut, I guess it's worked out so well. They're talking about reviving several classic nostalgic elements like the Tiffany lamp, the tablecloths that are checkered, the Pac-Man machine, stained glass, as well as the salad bar in multiple locations.
1: I love it.
0: As many as, they're throwing out a number, they think maybe as many as 90 locations across the country.
1: This was such a staple of my childhood. It brings back such great memories. I love that salad bar.
0: They made an interesting revelation. They said, well, every store's not going to convert to the classic look. They definitely, at these stores, want more of an old school design that was important and meant so much to people before takeout and delivery were a thing. I guess because delivery is everywhere, they're trying to go back to those warm feelings you had.
1: Right.
0: And about going to Pizza Hut after school.
1: The buffet. Oh my gosh.
0: Listen, Pizza Hut people.
1: There was just absolutely nothing better in the world.
0: I'm telling you, you got to also don't do it right. Put the chopped hard-boiled egg in one of those little bucket things on the salad bar. That was part of it too. You
1: gotta have to have that.
0: Oh, and the peas too. The super green peas.
1: The green peas.
0: Gotta have them there.
1: Oh, I love the green peas.
0: Make sure you do that.
1: Oh, my God.
0: Well, it was interesting, Dallas, to see the comments on that. It broke over the weekend that Pizza Hut, that one of the franchisees was talking with Pizza Hut about converting a bunch of his stores. And I immediately saw, hey, that's great, but unless you bring back the crust they had back in the late 80s and the sauce flavor, I'm out.
1: Yeah, I needed to taste just like it did when I was in high school. Oh, my gosh. We would sneak out of school, and a bunch of us would load up in my Honda Accord that I had at that time.
2: Of course.
1: And we would go to Pizza Hut and have the lunch buffet and get back to school before Jimmy Welch, our principal, before he knew what happened.
2: Wow.
1: It was wonderful.
2: Full Jimmy.
0: Dallas.
1: Yeah. What?
0: How far was the Pizza Hut from home?
1: 15 minutes.
0: Okay. 15 minutes away.
1: It took about 17 minutes to get to Alexander City from the country, from the, you know, the school that I went to.
0: Yeah.
1: And we would all jump in my car, as many as I could get in there, and we'd go, oh, let's go have the buffet.
2: You'd risk it for the hut.
1: Yeah, we'd slip it out of school. And Jimmy Welch, our principal, he never knew any. Of course, sometimes he was nipping in his office. So
0: he was cold?
2: Nipping? No. What does that mean? Mm-hmm.
1: He kept a bottle in his...
2: His
1: drawer.
2: I've never heard it called that.
0: Eric.
1: Yeah, take a nip.
0: Oh, I just saw Eric, our IT guy, walk to the printer. Eric, it's fine now. We fixed it. It's okay, Eric.
2: Oh, sorry,
0: it's okay, Eric.
2: Yeah,
0: it's fine. I forgot we're on in the hallway. Yeah. No, Eric. Eric, it's not your fault. It's what you were told. We love you, Eric.
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1: Could you imagine a town telling the residents that firing cannons or similar explosive devices is illegal after receiving multiple complaints?
2: What?
1: Yes. Now, where do you think this town is? Do you think this is out somewhere in the middle of nowhere? Do you think this is far away from civilization?
3: I hope it is.
2: Hopefully, yeah. Probably not, though.
1: Correct. Allegheny, New York. That's an hour south of Buffalo. That is where local residents...

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1: Dallas takes back the Tannerite.
2: Take back the Tannerite. Dallas's vehicle says Tanner all right with me. Fill it up. Check us out. We're Kincaid and Dallas in the morning.
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0: Oh, girl.
1: Are you smarter than Kincaid?
2: Let's find out. We've got a mother and son playing this morning. Please welcome to the show Kristen and her son, Jack. Good morning, both of you.
3: Good morning.
2: What's up, Jack? What's up, Kristen? So, Kristen, what do you do to make money? What is your...
3: I am a medical assistant at a pediatrics office.
2: She knows a lot. She knows a lot. She sees a lot. She knows a lot. Now I'm worried. Jack? Jack, how old are you, my friend?
4: 14.
2: Okay. Jack, how many hours a day do you spend watching either TikTok videos or gaming? How much time online are you every day?
4: Probably less than an hour.
2: Less than an hour. Wow. Will you tell my son how that works? Because he doesn't understand. All right. What's going to happen is there are going to be five questions. I'm going to leave the room. You two get to work together. I get to work alone. You're both going to get all five right. I'm going to be sad, but that's fine. I wish you well. I'm going to leave the room. All right?
5: Okay.
2: All right.
5: Get out of here. Right. Move it. You got your jorts on today?
6: What are you waiting for?
5: He's got his jorts on today.
7: I do.
6: Aerodynamic. Look at that.
7: I walk faster in jorts. Yeah.
5: You do. All right. Here we go. Good luck. Now, question number one. Which spice are people in Denmark doused with if they are still single on their 25th birthday?
4: Is it cinnamon?
5: I'm sorry, what?
4: Cinnamon.
5: Cinnamon, okay. Question number two. Which U.S. national park is not...

0: 95% water.
1: It is Glacier Park. Glacier National Park.
0: Glacier, okay. Question number three. What is the Japanese name for boiled soybeans?
1: It is...
0: I eat them all the time.
1: So does my boss. edamame.
0: Okay. Question number four. Kevin Systrom and Mike Krieger launched what image sharing app in 2010?
1: What's the name? Repeat that.
0: Kevin Systrom and Mike Krieger launched what image sharing app in 2010?
1: Say what?
2: Vine, maybe?
0: Vine, okay. And question number five. Which was invented first, the dishwasher or the microwave?
2: Microwave.
0: All right, let's get Kincaid back in here. What are you looking at me like that for?
3: Defeated already.
0: I know.
3: What happened out there?
4: Nothing.
3: Oh, okay.
0: A look on your face. All right, question number one. Which spice are people in Denmark doused with if they are still single on their 25th birthday?
5: What?
0: Yeah, you've never heard of this?
5: No, never. Old Bay.
0: No.
5: No, what is
0: cinnamon.
5: It?
0: They get a cinnamon shower.
1: It's all Jack.
0: Yeah.
5: That would burn.
0: Jack knew.
5: Jack, how would you know that?
3: Cinnamon's supposed to bring in
1: He's
3: luck.
1: A history
3: like,
1: buff.
3: A lot of people I know on the first of
5: Jack,
3: the month
5: good
3: also
5: job.
3: Rub it on their door.
0: Ew. If you're still single at 30, I think they give you a salt and pepper bath or something like that.
3: Okay.
0: Yeah.
5: They just season you to be consumed later.
0: Exactly.
5: Okay.
0: Question number two. Which U.S. national park is 95% water?
5: Wow. The Everglades?
0: No, it's Biscayne National Park.
5: Oh.
1: What is it?
5: Biscayne National Park.
0: Biscayne. Mm. Question number three. What is the Japanese name for boiled soybeans?
5: Edamame.
0: Yes, that is correct. Question number four. Kevin Systrom and Mike Krieger launched what image sharing app in 2010?
5: Instagram.
0: That is correct. We are tied. Question number five. Which was invented first, the dishwasher or the microwave?
5: The dishwasher.
0: That is correct.
3: Wow.
0: Oh, Kristen and Jack, you guys were great.
5: I'm sorry, y'all did well.
0: But
5: thank
0: today
5: you.
0: You're not smarter than Kincaid.
5: Have a wonderful... The fact that, Jack, you knew that spice is incredible.
0: Cinnamon.
1: He
0: was awesome.
1: He is a history buff, and he won the 8th grade social studies award yesterday.
0: Oh,
5: yeah,
0: we
5: you
0: love
5: congratulate
0: that.
5: Jack. Have
0: way
5: a wonderful
0: go,
5: summer.
0: Yay.
5: Y'all are great. Thank you so much. We hope you can play again soon. Have a wonderful weekend. Thank you so much for listening to our show. See ya. Wow, a kid's smart.
0: Yeah.
5: But not smart enough. Thank you for playing.
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5: When we get back, the spotlight is on Lauren, the producer, because...
6: Oh.
5: And also you as well. If you just started a new job, like this week, like this is day number three of your new job. Day number three of your new job. Are you making the best impression in week number one of your new job? I got a checklist. And let's see, 7 months after the fact, let's see how many Lauren has done so far.
6: Nervous.
3: Don't you be. Should be.
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1: Lauren, now embarking, what is it, like 7 months you've been with us now?
2: Yeah, seven months? Whole months.
3: Wow. Gosh, it feels like you've been here longer than that.
1: I know,
2: right?
3: I feel like we've known you for a really long time.
2: I feel that way, too. I feel like I've been here for a couple of years.
3: Yeah.
1: Because
3: we gel.
2: Yeah, we do.
3: Gel very well.
1: Yeah, when you get along and you just have a great relationship and you respect somebody, it feels like you've known them all a lot of your life. That's why couples who, you know, accelerate relationships the way that you and Scott did, well, you did know him a long time. But, you know, when you meet somebody and you vibe and it feels like, you know, while you've only known them for a month, it feels like you've known them for years.
3: Yeah. Absolutely.
1: You've got that kind of vibe with them. Well, it just so happens this morning I came across an article, How to Make a Great Impression in Your First Week of a New Job. Now, you've been here for 7 months. So let's see how many of these things you've done thus far, okay?
2: I'm kind of nervous.
1: No, you're fine. A lot of them you have done.
3: Is she going to get the ding or the buzzer?
1: You know what? I like a ding buzzer situation.
3: Okay.
2: Will I get in trouble if I haven't done these things?
1: Well, no, everything's fine.
3: No, because you're doing your job
1: so
3: well.
2: Is that you trying to soft launch that you might be firing me?
1: No, not at all.
2: Because I haven't met all the criteria on this list.
1: Nothing. Say hello to all your coworkers first. You should be introducing yourself right away to make the office feel less intimidating.
2: Okay, well, in my defense, we have weird hours here.
1: Yes,
2: there's not a lot of people here when we're here. But I feel like I have whenever I'm walking around and I see people. We're also in a different part of the office building compared to where everybody else sits.
1: The back office where all the business people are. I think Dallas had a great idea. Walk around. Hi, I'm so-and-so. I'm so-and-so.
3: Yeah, I always introduce myself to people, especially if I haven't, if it looks like a new family. Like, hey, are you a new face around here?
1: So
3: they'd
1: I think
3: like, yeah.
1: today you should walk around, Lauren. Anybody whose name you cannot remember.
2: Okay.
1: I'll walk with you. You know who they are? No. Walk over to them. Hi, I don't think we've met. I'm Lauren. And look, Lauren, I've worked with you 4 times.
2: Well, that's why I'm also scared to go back there because I do know that I've met pretty much everyone back there. I'm just bad at remembering names.
1: The first week of a new job, how to have the most successful experience. Make sure you get enough sleep.
2: But okay, again, in my defense, we have weird hours. Do you guys get enough sleep? Do you honestly feel like you get enough sleep?
3: Yes, yeah. I do.
2: Well, you good. Do. Yeah.
1: Yeah, I'm doing great.
2: Okay.
1: Dress appropriately.
2: Okay.
3: Oh, yeah.
1: Never
3: there
1: been
3: you
1: a
3: go.
1: Problem
3: for there. Sure.
1: Be a little early or at least on time. Now, hold on. This last week, I'll give you a dig, but I understand.
2: Yes.
1: When you're dreading your commute into work because you don't have a radio. Oh, and you're on the radio.
2: Yeah.
1: And you're listening in silence at 4 a.m.
2: I just sit there in silence in the pitch black.
1: Smile and make eye contact. Again, if you just joined us, these are how to have a successful first week at your new job. Yeah, you're always making eye contact. You're never not looking away.
3: I'm always smiling.
2: Yes. Mm-hmm.
1: Take initiative. When you started a new role, jump in and fix things, or at least maybe attempt to fix things that may be wrong or suggest them. You have done wonders with our social media. Absolutely. The most initiative.
2: I think I've gained us 10,000 followers in the 7 months I've been here.
3: It's been awesome.
1: Ask questions. If there's something you don't know or confused about, feel free to. You are amazing at communicating like that.
2: But that's a sign of you guys, because you guys have made me feel very comfortable, very, welcomed. Not a lot of people feel that way.
1: Put your phone away.
2: Well,
1: the workplace is not a time to scroll. Do that at home. Well, that's part of your job.
2: Yeah.
1: So you can't, you're not going
2: to
1: put your phone away.
2: I have to stay plugged in.
1: That's literally what
3: you do. Right.
1: Last one. Be friendly, but professional. We are on that bleeding edge of, an HR nightmare, because that's what we do. This is our show.
3: Yeah. Well, I am an HR nightmare.
2: You are. Yes.
3: There's no doubt.
1: So I give you
3: but
1: nothing.
3: Lord, but Lord, everybody comes in here to get entertained because they want to hear what comes
1: Lauren,
3: out of my mouth.
1: You're perfect.
3: So
1: there's nothing
3: you
1: I would change.
3: Perfect.
1: There's
2: Thank
1: nothing
2: you guys.
1: I would
2: Thanks.
1: Change.
3: Fabulous.
2: Thanks.
3: Fabulous.
2: Thanks. I'm happy to see that I met most of the criteria on that list.
1: You did great. You did wonderful.
2: I really thought this was a soft launch too. Yeah. You missed 5 out of 10. I think it's time for you to go.
3: No, absolutely not.
1: Hey, I want you to come in here and close the door. By the way, there's someone you've never seen before holding a clipboard. That's when you have to worry.
0: Wow. Kincaid and Dallas.
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1: Kincaid in Dallas every morning.
2: Kincaid in Dallas up next. But wait, there's more. He was arrested for trespassing and criminal mischief. And he was also naked.
3: Oh, okay.
2: Where did this take place? The details are what makes the story. Dallas.
4: You know, you can get a lot of snakes on a plane because we've seen a movie about that.
2: Mm-hmm.
4: How about chickens? Chickens on a plane.
3: That would smell, I think.
4: Well, these might smell good, though. I'll explain how and why.
2: Chicken potpourri with Dallas.
4: Lauren.
3: Imagine your roller coaster suddenly stops at the very top, and then you're told you have to walk down. Yep.
4: Somebody better send a helicopter.
3: That just happened. I'll tell you where and why next.
2: Dallas is summoning the Coast Guard. Can't wait.

0: fellas are back. But they really didn't go anywhere. Kex 106.
1: But wait, there's more. Kincaid in Dallas.
2: So there's this 62-year-old man on the panhandle in Florida. His name is Robert. He was arrested after he allegedly marched over to his neighbor's property at 3 in the morning a few weeks ago. He was carrying a ladder, and he had a mission. He was upset about a malfunctioning motion light, and so he placed the ladder against the building. He climbed up, and he ripped the floodlight off the wall, and he left it on the ground. He removed this light so forcefully that it caused $800 in damages by pulling the wiring loose from inside the wall. One thing we got to mention, Robert was also naked. Another thing, he was caught on surveillance footage doing all of this. He had on a watch, a headlamp, and flip-flops, so he looked like a miner, and a naked miner.
3: And nothing else. Yeah, nothing to cover up his little private parts.
2: Like he'd come out the mine. Please. I don't know anything about that.
3: Goodness.
2: He was arrested for trespassing and criminal mischief. I don't understand why, if you're going to commit some crime, and we're going to talk more about this later, about cameras, don't you assume when you're outside, especially outside someone's house, that there are some sort of surveillance cameras? At
4: I
2: least
4: would
2: one.
4: Always assume that these days.
3: Yeah.
4: Always. Who's,
2: what sort of state of mind are you in where it makes sense to go out completely naked?
3: Yeah, right? Like, at least throw a t-shirt you know? On and, like, a pair of shorts.
4: Or at least, I mean, for a guy, just throwing a pair of shorts.
3: Yeah.
2: You'd be shirtless. I don't understand.
4: Did he have his miner's helmet on?
3: Just uncomfortable to be out in public like that.
2: The one thing I do understand is when you've got a neighbor whose motion light is shining directly into your room or into your house. Yes, I would want to rip that off the wall, but I think a conversation fully clothed needs to happen first before you go and rip lights off. I'm just saying.
3: You think.
4: Yeah, I mean, they'd really get your attention if they showed up naked.
3: Yeah, you're right. He was sending a message.
2: And at least for the first 4 seconds, you'd see them really well.
4: That's right. I'm just saying.
2: But wait, there's more.
4: That's right.
2: Dallas.
4: Believe it or not, it's been 20 years since the TSA launched its confusing 3-1-1 liquids rule, which limited travelers to 3.4 ounces of liquid per container, and those containers fitting within one quart size clear bag per customer. Well, you can't take a protein shake because that's over 3.4 ounces, at least, you know, in one container. But the TSA notes that if your protein is your concern, just pack a rotisserie chicken or 12 of them.
2: Because you can bring 12 chickens on a plane?
4: You can take. Okay. Oh, you can take as many as you can fit in your carry-on.
2: I hate how I can't bring regular size toothpaste. I think it's a big scam with the travel toothpaste. I think it's big toothpaste.
4: Yeah, well, yeah, because
2: trying to sell little toothpaste.
4: Yeah.
2: Yep.
4: Well, could you take chickens, a rotisserie chicken in your carry-on? I mean, I know you ate one driving down the road one time, but could you fly with one?
2: I've eaten that. I've eaten a full-size heavenly baked ham.
4: Oh, my God.
3: Okay, but who needs to bring a chicken that badly? Can't you get it past, once you go past TSA and you're in the airport or wherever you're going?
2: You're not
3: going
2: to get one. Okay, you're on your way to the airport. You could theoretically go by Costco, get a rotisserie chicken in a bag, put that in a different bag, and put that in your carry-on and take it with you.
4: Yeah, as long as you've got a carry-on. If you've got a carry-on, whatever size it is that's, you know, supposed to be the right size, as many chickens as you can get in it, you can take it on the plane.
2: Imagine having your chicken secondary screened where they have to go in and do a chicken cavity search.
3: Get messy. Lauren. Okay, if you're afraid of heights, this is basically your nightmare. A major power outage hit Six Flags over in Texas and Arlington over the weekend. It didn't just shut down a couple of rides. It knocked out the power across the entire park. And that meant some roller coasters, including the massive Titan one, just stopped mid-ride, leaving guests stranded way up in the air. Now, here's the part that's going viral. And I want to know what you guys would have done in this situation. Instead of waiting it out, riders actually had to be escorted off the coaster and walk down the emergency stairs, single file, from nearly 250 feet up. You can see them gripping the handrails, taking it step by step with nothing but air and steel underneath them. Not exactly the thrill they have signed up for. A park official say that the outage was caused by an electrical issue. And at one point, the whole park had to be cleared out early.
2: I don't blame them for that, but I would do my best to get off the ride. I would walk down carefully. I mean, everyone would be...
4: Okay.
2: I'd be the slow person walking
4: down. Here's my question. What if you fall... and you get killed when you're trying to walk down the track?
3: Those tracks always look like slippery to me, too. It's like, don't they grease them up to get the speed going?
2: Well, the track, but you're walking, there's a walkway off to the side that the workers, that the maintenance people, and those walkways have little beams so you don't lose your footing, which I would probably trip over, and you're holding onto the side.
3: Yeah, they're so narrow.
2: They are.
4: It looked like it was high up.
3: It was 250 feet up.
4: Can you imagine walking down? I would have had a heart attack right there.
2: No, I would have walked, but I would have shuffled like slowly.
3: Yeah.
2: It would have been the same. And everybody would have been mad at me. Can you walk a little faster? I cannot. No.
3: I'm taking my time. Mm-mm. Both hands on the railing. I almost do like a crab walk down.
4: That's what I'm saying. They should have called the Coast Guard. The Coast Guard to
2: That's
4: come in.
2: The second
4: in.
2: Time we've needed the Coast Guard this morning.
4: Well, they should have called the Coast Guard, and then everybody had that little belt wrapped around them, and they lifted them up with a helicopter.
3: So they would have gone on a second kind of roller coaster ride almost.
4: Yeah, sort of, but I'd rather be dangling from a helicopter than on a roller coaster track.
3: Yeah, I think I would have wanted that too, just for the experience, because when else would I ever get to do that?
4: I know, I'd love to dangle from a helicopter. I think that'd be cool.
3: All right, well, but wait, that's all.
2: Dallas, you can do anything you want. If you really, really try, you can make it happen. The Coast Guard can save you.
4: I love the Coast Guard.
3: Yeah, maybe we'll get you purposely stuck on something really high up in the air.
2: Let's make that
4: Coast
2: happen.
4: Coast Guard's hot. Those guys are always hot.
2: There it is.
4: Yeah. Coffee in my cup.
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13: Y'all, we got a message last week. You won't believe my little secret. And we were left. It's not often Dallas and I are like, oh! You're going to hear so many gasps this morning during my little secret.
14: Cut. My mom came to me and told me that I have a sister that I did not know about.
13: Buckle up. My little secret.

0: Kate and Dallas. Shh. My little secret.
1: My little secret is my mom came to me and told me that I have a sister that I did not know about.
2: What?
1: I know. All my life, I've known that I have a brother that's 2 years younger than me, but had no idea about this sister. And the circumstances are really odd. My dad told my mom when they began dating that he had this child who he had no contact with, but he wanted to be upfront with her that he did have this child. He asked her to keep a secret. And
2: so no one else in your dad's family knew that he had this child?
1: No. Here's where it gets really, it gets even worse. My dad has an older sister who had a stepdaughter. So he and the stepdaughter actually, I guess, you know.
2: They had sex. Oh, my goodness.
1: And so there was a child as a result of that, that he didn't have any contact with. So my dad eventually passed away at 29. So I was 8 years old.
3: Mm-hmm.
1: And so his sister lived to be in her upper 80s. And my mom kept this secret this entire time.
2: So wait a minute. Whoa, whoa, whoa. So the sister did not know that her stepdaughter?
1: No, did not know that her brother had a child with her stepdaughter.
3: I need a whiteboard. Hang on.
2: Oh, my God. So her dad had a sister who had a stepdaughter. Her dad had sex with a stepdaughter. They had a baby, and the woman we're talking to right now, her mother has kept this secret forever.
3: Real.
1: Forever, until my aunt passed away. And then whenever she knew that my aunt couldn't learn about what happened, she came and told my brother and myself with this picture of this little girl and said, "Do you know who this is? This is your sister."
3: Sister cousin.
1: And it's my cousin's sister something / I don't know what it is.
3: Wow.
1: But it's, so here's the problem. I don't know if she thinks that the man who raised her is her dad, or if she knows that her dad is not her dad, that my dad was her dad, or if we know or don't know. So I Facebook stalked her, and I've got pictures of her with her family. She definitely does not look like her family.
2: Is the man that your aunt, that your daddy's sister, is the man that she was married to that had this daughter, is he still alive?
1: No, he was older than her, and he passed away back in 2014.
2: Okay.
1: So, yeah. So I actually added the mom on Facebook, reached out to her and asked her to call me, thinking that she wouldn't, but she did. And when she did, I was at a loss because I didn't think she was going to call me back because she knows my name. She knows who I am.
2: She knows that the man she slept with was your daddy.
3: Mm.
1: She does.
2: Yeah.
1: She absolutely does. I saw her at my aunt's funeral, spoke with her, with my mom. Didn't know at that point that she had my half-sister, you know.
2: Holy
1: and
2: cow.
1: So when she called me, I was a little bit in freak-out mode because I wasn't prepared. So I basically just said, "Hey, I know that you could potentially have a sibling that I didn't know about, and I know you hung out with my dad, so I was wondering if you had any, like, information that you could give me."
3: Mm.
1: But she had me on speaker, and her husband was there, so she couldn't really say.
3: Wow.
2: Oh, my gosh.
1: Yeah, I know. She couldn't really say anything, so she was like, "No, honey, I don't know anything about that." So now I have a sister that I can't contact because I don't want to
2: disrupt
1: their family.
3: Yeah.
2: Oh, my gosh, girl.
1: I know. It's insane. It's just insane. But it's also driving me crazy because I have a half-sister that I would love to have a relationship
2: with.
1: Right,
2: yeah. Right.
1: So I did sign up for 23andMe in hopes that maybe one of her daughters would do it, and then we would have that connection.
3: Yeah, put it on the DNA.
2: Oh, yeah,
3: not
2: exactly.
3: A bad idea.
2: Yeah.
3: Yeah.
1: But I don't think that's going to happen.
2: Okay. All right. So, if something happens, you got to call us back and give us an update.
3: Please.
1: I certainly will.
4: Good morning.
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0: It's Kincaid, it's Dallas, and it's so interesting how our own Lauren, you know, the one on the show who was the most recently married by 2 years, yet she's in on all things about people dating and relationship trends. What's this now?
1: So you guys know about Kincaid's missed connections, right?
2: Yeah.
1: Yes, that you're always doing those missed connections. Well, now there is a new version of them. Instead of going on to Craigslist, people are now taking them very publicly to TikTok, Instagram, Reddit, all of those places to try to find the people that they saw out in public that they wish to get to know better. So we can see this now. This has been blowing up all over TikTok. Someone will take a video. It'll most likely just be a random video of themselves or like at the ground or something with text all over it saying, girl that I saw at the supermarket wearing so-and-so. I'd love to meet up. And then they'll do the proper hashtags, usually the hashtag of the city, town, wherever it happened. And people are actually finding the person that they were talking about and they made a post about. So this has happened multiple times, blowing up on TikTok. That's where it usually happens. And a lot of people have actually gotten into relationships because of this. So people

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1: She has got it going on. Also, Kane Brown talks about ranch dressing.
2: There's controversy.
1: Can't wait for y'all to hear this.

0: It's Dallas's Dish.
1: Okay. Ella Langley dominated the ACM Awards the other night, and now she's making Billboard history. Here we go again. Her song, Choosing Texas, just locked down a 10th week at number one. Okay, you stop smiling.
2: Yeah,
3: as it should. Good for her. This is cool for her.
1: Only 4% of all songs from all genres in the 67-year history of the chart have accomplished that. Wow. Only 4%. And Ella's making history because her song Be Her is also at number two, and that makes her the first true country artist ever to hold the top two spots on the Hot 100 for multiple weeks.
3: Ella, nice.
4: Amazing.
1: Yes, Ella is hot. Tyler White from the Netflix show Love on the Spectrum is now a country artist. He just released his very first country song. I got to tell y'all, it's really good. Take a listen. It's called Oh Yeah, Baby.
5: Yeah, baby, you can take that to the bank. Ever don't know what I'm missing. Girl, you filled in the blanks.
3: That's good.
1: I like it, too. It's good. Okay, stop with the smiling.
3: Wait till you see this.
1: Stop. Oh, my gosh. Kane Brown apparently has just... Good Lord, I got...
3: You're right over there?
1: The hair.
3: What's happening?
1: I can't get this hair out of my mouth.
3: Did you just eat your own hair? Good for you.
1: Okay, so Kane Brown apparently has just set some people off with his thoughts on ranch dressing.
6: What do you make of the internet just kind of obsessed with your dislike for ranch?
7: I feel like people are just... I don't know why they're fixing

0: Fixated on ranch. It was originally barbecue sauce and mustard got thrown in, but like if you pick ranch over barbecue sauce, you're crazy.
1: So you mean to tell me like you won't have ranch with pizza? Like it's
0: That's nasty.
1: No, it's so
0: that
1: good.
0: Is nasty.
1: It's so good.
0: I remember in elementary school specifically, I saw a girl do that, and then she did it on her oranges after, and I think that's where I fell out of love.
2: Okay, I'm with you. If you
1: oranges?
2: Put that on an orange, I would never touch the stuff. Also, if you filled a donut with ranch. For a bit, that would ruin it for at least 6 months for me as well.
3: I'm on Kane's side. I agree with him. I'm anti-ranch.
4: I just don't. I'll eat it every now and then, but
3: I won't eat it at all.
4: It's like, yeah. I mean, it's my life doesn't revolve around it. I know people that dip their pizza in it. I'm like, why you want to ruin that pizza?
2: It is perfect for layered cheese fries. If you dip them, I wouldn't pour the ranch on the cheese fries, but dipping like Outback cheese fries and ranch, perfect.
4: Okay, yeah, I've had that. That is pretty good. But I'm just
3: still not for me.
4: Yeah, nope. it's just not my life.
3: Yeah,
4: for sure.
2: It's not my life.
4: It's not my life.
2: It's not my life.
4: Yeah.
2: The Dallas Ranch story.
4: Wheel of Fortune celebrating America's 250th birthday with 2 weeks of America themed programming in June. Viewers at home can also win a trip to a national park or Universal Studios, which is kind of cool. All right, Shakira. Has been acquitted of tax fraud by the Spanish High Court, which means she gets a boatload of money back. She's getting a $70 million refund.
2: Wow.
3: Shakira, hit me up, girl.
4: Yeah, she's been fighting this battle. Y'all, this has been going on for 8 years.
3: Wow.
4: I remember when it started, but it did not seem like it was 8 years ago. Since, they decided that she owed taxes for the year 2011, but they were unable to prove that she spent 183 days in Spain that year, and which is the minimum amount.
2: Mm-hmm.
4: If you spend that, that time, then you have to pay the taxes. But her rep says nope, and she gets $70 million back.
2: Because her hips
4: fiasco.
2: Didn't lie.
3: Yep, good for her.
4: Because her hips what?
2: Her hips didn't lie.
4: That's right, they did not. And I got to tell you, I'm so mad about this next story. I'm just like, Alex Murdaugh, who we all know is guilty.
3: Come on.
4: He has filed a lawsuit alleging his civil rights were violated when court clerk Rebecca Becky Hill tampered with the jury at his trial. What about his wife and his son?
3: Yeah.
4: What about how their lives were, their rights were taken away because he killed them?
3: He's just desperate.
2: This case is so interesting.
4: It really is.
2: How this is falling apart.
4: I'm so anxious to see what's going to happen. And I would love to know, love to know anybody in that circle or anyone that knows them, because they know everybody in South Carolina. Does anyone think he's innocent? Because I've never heard a soul say that.
3: I am actually going to Charleston this weekend to visit.
4: Well, would you get on the streets? Will you ask?
3: I will ask. I will get a vibe check, see what's going on. But the person we're going to visit actually does know his family.
2: Oh.
3: Just not like not personally, but just they were very well known around town.
4: Right. Exactly. That's what I'm saying. Everybody knew that.
3: Yeah. I'll get a vibe check and report back. I'll do some on the boots ground reporting.
4: Yes. I love that. That will be fantastic. I'm Dallas at the Dish.
2: Thank you, Dallas. Appreciate it. Good morning, Mid-South. It's Kincaid.
4: And Dallas.
2: Number one, Dave's best country.
4: Kicks 106.
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1: Welcome to the topic of petty revenge. I was told, I always bring this up, by my history teacher in 10th grade that the best revenge is a good life.
2: That's right.
1: The best revenge. It's a good life. Live your life.
2: Right.
1: Don't worry about other people.
2: Eventually, karma,
1: they will get theirs. But sometimes you can't help yourself and you got to make things happen.
2: Yeah, you do.
1: There was somebody in college who was very rude to a whole lot of people. And I, of course, had been drinking. And everybody, for some reason, I don't know why people were so trusting. At least early on, they were in my dorm. Everyone kept their door open on my floor. Everyone had their door open. Well, his dresser, this guy who was kind of a jerk, I didn't like the way he treated people. He left his car keys out on his dresser. And it was raining that day in Youngstown, Ohio. And he had the nicest car in the parking lot and let everybody in the world know just how great that car was.
2: Oh, wow. One of those, huh?
1: A Camaro.
2: Okay.
1: Yep. So I proceeded to go out to his car and roll all of the windows down, the two windows down, and then bring his keys back up, put them on there. Nobody saw me do it. And then I could hear the screaming. I could hear when he went to his 7 a.m. class and his car was filled with 2 inches of water. I could hear the yelling from the parking lot. And that was the one time I did not mind being woken up by somebody yelling outside because I knew that I was the one who
2: That is priceless. Mm-hmm. I love that.
1: Because he needed to get his.
2: Yeah.
1: Yep.
2: Exactly.
1: That's really the only petty revenge I've ever taken on.
2: Yeah. That's good.
1: So what can you say, Dallas? You know what? Don't even say what the revenge was. Just tell me what it was the person allegedly did that maybe meant that they would have deserved some petty revenge.
2: Well, she slept with my husband. So, yeah. I really can't tell the story on the air, but if I'm ever out somewhere and y'all want to know, please ask me because I'll be glad. But you know what? That whole thing about a good life, I know that my life is better than her life.
1: Okay.
2: So,
1: got it.
2: It's a good life.
1: I say so. Lauren, I can't see you taking petty revenge on somebody who did you wrong. One of the mean girls, perhaps?
3: No. Yeah, same thing. I don't have much revenge. I've just kind of sat back and watched people ruin their lives in ways.
1: And had your popcorn?
3: Yeah, and you know, laughed about it and did find joy in it. But
2: if you just wait around, it always, you know, karma comes around.
3: Yes.
2: If you can just be patient and stand by, it's like...
1: But sometimes you can't, and you have to roll the windows of their Camaro down during a rainstorm because that's what they get.
3: Every time I've wanted to do something, I am such a firm believer of, like, what you do will eventually come back to you.
2: Right.
3: So I'm scared that whatever I do will eventually then happen to me. So I've just learned to, you know, I'm just going to put it in God's hands, and they'll just take care of it from there.
2: It always gets taken care of.
3: Yeah.
2: It does. Sometimes you nudge it along, though, and it's funny.
3: But those tables always turn.
1: But sometimes, you know what? No. Jesus isn't taking the wheel quick enough. I think I'll steer. And you decided to take petty revenge.
2: Yeah. Sometimes Jesus says, that's okay, girl.
1: Sometimes he does. What was the petty revenge? Can you tell us? Can you say it on the radio? I guarantee you, this particular topic, it'll be anonymous 1 through 6. You think?
2: All right. Probably.
1: What petty revenge did you take on somebody? And what was the reasoning behind why you felt you had to? Join the conversation, Anonymous.
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0: 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Kincaid in Dallas, how did you get your petty revenge? A bunch of anonymous people on hold and some amazing messages we got to get to. One is the pettiest of all of them because it's something that happened at the state fair. We'll get to that shortly. Anonymous number one, good morning.
2: Good morning.
0: How did you get your petty revenge?
2: So, I, like Dallas, grew up in Alabama, and when we graduated, our big thing was to go to Panama City. So, the four of us booked a reservation, and one of the girls' father made the reservation. Well, at the end, she decided she didn't want to go to Panama City. She wanted to go to a cruise. And when we drove to Panama City, the room had been canceled.
3: Oh, no!
0: We're all very upset.
2: We ended up, my mom made reservations and we got to stay for the week, like, or whatever.
0: Okay.
2: Anyway, we came back home and I know this is so bad, so petty, but I decided to get revenge on her. And the other three girls that went, we would dress up in black clothes and go to her place of employment and we would put sticks in her tires and flatten all her tires.
3: Wow. I love that.
2: And then back then, they didn't have cell phones or pagers.
0: Cameras.
2: So she'd come out of work, and she'd have to go to a payphone and call her dad. And we never did damage to the car other than letting the air out of her tires. And we did it for like 6 to 7 months.
0: Months of this. All
3: that
0: because she bailed.
3: Hilarious.
0: She bailed on that trip. Anonymous one, thank you so much. That's how we start this off. Anonymous two, how did you get petty revenge?
4: So this is on deployment in 2016. I'm in a 9-man berthing. So think about a room the size of a normal master bedroom.
0: With nine guys.
4: A normal size house with nine guys in it. Three triple stack bunk beds. Mm-hmm. And one of the guys was refusing to shower when he got off of his watch.
3: Ew! 120 degree
4: engine room. So you're standing down there for 5 hours and 120 degrees. He was refusing to shower after he got off watch. Too tired was his excuse.
3: Oh, God.
4: So me and one of the other guys, Justin's no longer with us. Think about him this weekend.
0: Absolutely.
4: But we took his mattress and stuck it in the freezer for his five-hour watch so that when he got back from watch, he tried to lay down on a brick of ice.
3: That is priceless.
5: That is.
0: Anonymous, too, you've got to take the other people in that room. You know, it's disrespectful to all of you. You got to share this little room. I know you're tired, man. You got to shower for the sake of everybody.
4: You got to.
0: Hey, thank you for your service.
4: Thank you.
0: Appreciate you.
3: Thank you.
4: Have a good day.
0: Thank you. You as well.
3: You too.
0: Thank you. Anonymous three, good morning. What was your petty revenge?
6: So my ex-husband cheated. He made me leave the house. He moved in with his girlfriend. We do have a child together, so I was trying to be adult, trying to be civil. And he was looking for a car trailer. So I had found a couple and, you know, I had sent them over to him. And, well, a friend of mine, she said, hey, you're never going to believe who my husband's brother is talking to. And I was like, who? It happened to be my ex-husband's new little fling.
0: Mm.
6: I was like, oh, okay. Well, while we're over there at my friend Ashley's house and we're all hanging out, and then this gentleman starts talking about how he has a car trailer for sale. So I called my ex-husband and had him and his new little fling come over to look at this car trailer that he had for sale.
3: At the guy's house that she was seeing?
6: Yep.
3: Wow.
0: Oh, no.
3: So understand, she was seeing her ex-husband and this guy with a car trailer. That is hilarious.
0: Diabolical, Anonymous 3. Wow. Thank you. Did not disappoint. Took me a second, but now I get it. Anonymous 4, you've got some more petty revenge.
7: Yes. So about 20 years ago, I worked reception for a CPA. And this woman was awful. She used to scream at me, scream at my friend that worked for her, had a cockatoo in the front of the office that was mean and used to like...
0: You didn't microwave the cockatoo, did you?
7: No.
0: Okay.
7: No. But I found out through my friend that she was going to fire me. I had done nothing wrong, but she was just awful. So I quit before she could fire me. And the day that I left, I opened a can of tuna and stuck it under the fridge.
3: Amazing.
7: And my friend that still worked there said weeks later, she could not find where the smell was coming from. And that just gave me the best satisfaction.
0: As you should. Well done.
3: Love that.
7: The whole office steak. Yeah.
0: Well done.
3: Oh my gosh. Well, that is so good.
0: Well done. Thank you, Anonymous.
3: I need someone that puts sardines on someone's, on the top of their motor in their car.
0: Ew, so when the motor got warm.
3: Imagine trying to get that smell out of your car.
0: I'm going to read you a message. Ooh. My sister and her boyfriend would not let me come to the state fair with them, and he ended up winning her a light-up rose. The next day, I snuck into her room, and I turned it on so that the batteries would be dead when she got home from school.
5: Perfect. That's it. Perfect.
0: That's it. Pinnacle revenge. Oh. Thank you. Thank you for all the pettiness. Thank you. I'm glad I didn't have to hit the dump button once.
3: I know. Yeah. I'm so proud of our listeners.
0: That makes me so happy.
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17: I don't need to hear anything from anybody. There's too much riding on my mind being locked in. Play offense, not defense. If you play hard and you play the game right, nobody really gets on you. They're going to boo you here and there, but if you show them that you care and that you're playing hard, that's what you need to do. Just play the game one way. 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
2: You know, one of the weirder things I've seen on social media lately is parents feeding their babies butter, like whole sticks of butter. They swear that it helps them feel fuller after meals and get a good night's sleep, among other things. There's actually something to this. You know, butter is full of fat, which a rapidly growing infant needs, but eating butter all the time results in, quote, boxing out other important nutrients they need as well. Spokesperson for the Academy of Nutrition and Dietetics told us she recommends half a teaspoon to a teaspoon melted and then added to a puree. Or as they get older, you can drizzle oil or melted butter over cooked vegetables, she told us. We never say just give butter by itself, and it's not the only source of fat she would recommend. Avocados, hummus, fish, they are great sources of fat as well. And also great foods to introduce. I'm Dr. Sanjay Gupta, helping you live a better life.
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0: sure someone's going to figure this out. I might be naive, but I'm trying to figure out what the issue is. Police in Southern California say they found hidden cameras being used to aid in a burglary in a suburban neighborhood. Apparently, they were in the bushes. This is a resident talking about it.
1: They're putting cameras in very specific areas. That's what's scary. You know, that they had the one right here, as we were talking about, and then one down the street. So, yeah, very specific areas.
0: Were the cameras, I'm wondering, casing houses? Is that what they're worried about? That, like, they're following people's routines? That way the burglars know when to break in? Or are these homeowners putting in cameras in bushes because they're afraid their home's going to be robbed? Either way, when I'm outside, and this is the question I have, don't you, every time you're out in public in this, the year of our Lord, 2026, just assume there's some camera somewhere capturing
2: you? Well, if you haven't learned anything from the whole Nancy Guthrie thing, think about how many Ring cameras have been looked at since her kidnapping. I mean, everybody's got some kind of recording device on their house or near it.
3: And not only that, everyone has an iPhone. It's so easy to just whip out your phone really fast and start recording. It's so easy.
0: And now there are people, a lot, I still forget that Meta glasses exist.
3: Yes.
0: And I just think everybody, I still am so naive. I think everybody wearing glasses just, they didn't get LASIK.
3: They
0: need glasses. Exactly. But yeah, that's the thing that worries me is I'm going to get caught in a fun conversation out of context with somebody and there's video of this and look at Drunk Kincaid. But my question for y'all is, where is the one or two places where there should be privacy? I would say in your own home.
3: Yeah.
2: Yes.
0: And I would also say in a restroom, a public restroom, there should not be cameras of any sort in a restroom. Does that seem fair?
3: Yes, I agree with both of those.
2: Okay. Yeah, I agree too. I think probably like public restrooms. Have y'all noticed that a lot of places now are putting the number lock on their door and you have to go to either the hostess stand or you've got to go to whoever, you know, somewhere. You got to go somewhere and get the code to get into the restroom. Is that because people are destroying restrooms? What's going on? Why can't people behave?
3: I've heard, depending on where it is, if it's in like a very populated city, if there's a homelessness problem, they do that to kind of prevent them from like camping out.
0: Okay. Or drug issue where that activity takes place in a restroom. So it's funny you say that because I needed the code the other day at a Starbucks. So I, of course, you know, I'm hopping up and down, have to use the bathroom, but I still will go and buy something. So I immediately, I'd like this large water, please. And also, may I have your restroom code?
2: Do you have to buy something to get the code?
3: Sometimes.
0: Sometimes you do, but I don't know. But I will always buy something just in case. And I always announce what it is. And it's always like the same thing. I'd like this and your bathroom code. And then I smile at them. And they always laugh at me. And the bathroom code, it's always... And I don't know why I just don't try the bathroom code. It's always 1111.
3: Yeah, right?
2: Or 123. I used one the other day and it was 1234.
3: Like, oh, who would have guessed?
2: Yeah.
0: Hey, you know what? We should start a Kincaid in Dallas bathroom code exchange where if you get the code, let us know where the restroom is. Tell us what the code is. That way we as a public service.
2: Well, I don't want to
0: do that.
2: No. Why? I don't want to do that to businesses.
3: Yeah.
0: They may not appreciate.
2: No.
0: I want to save people from having to buy a water to get rid of water. Is that okay?
2: I just want to know, do you have to always buy something? That's interesting. Do they have signs up that say you have to purchase something to
3: use
2: the restroom?
0: Some places say.
3: I've seen some places.
0: They'll say for customers only. Okay, well, I'm a potential customer who needs to use the lavatory. So maybe I was a customer, but you didn't have any baked goods I wanted that day. Or you know what I mean?
2: Yeah. Yeah, I get that. I guess there's a, and then there's a lot of places. When you're out shopping, especially like in a small town, downtown area, they'll have signs on their door that say, no public restrooms.
3: Yes, yeah.
2: Now, I have gone into a boutique before and said, listen, I'm about to spend a lot of money. Can I please use your restroom?
0: What did they say?
2: Yes.
3: Did you spend a lot of money afterwards, or did you just skedaddle out really fast?
2: I never get out of a boutique without spending a lot of money.
0: Would have been funny if Dallas said, I'm going to spend a lot of money, and then when you're done, one large water, please.
4: Wow! Kincaid and Dallas.
5: Kincaid and Dallas.
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0: Kincaid and Dallas.
1: Could you imagine a town telling the residents that firing cannons or similar explosive devices is illegal after receiving multiple complaints?
2: What?
1: Yes. Now, where do you think this town is? Do you think this is out somewhere in the middle of nowhere? Do you think this is far away from civilization?
3: I hope it is.
2: Hopefully, yeah. Probably not, though.
1: Correct. Allegheny, New York. That's an hour south of Buffalo. That is where local residents are reporting they're hearing sounds of firing cannons and explosive devices. By the way, that is illegal. Multiple complaints about loud explosion-like noises over the past few weeks. The town supervisor, his name is Chris McPherson, says the blast seemed to be coming from a neighborhood on the west end of town. Now, authorities believe, Dallas, that someone may be detonating Tannerite.
3: Oh, Tannerite. Tannerite's the best, man. You want to blow a tree up? Put some Tannerite on that baby.
1: So I ask you, Dallas, what were the last three uses you've had for Tannerite?
3: Well, I don't have any Tannerite, but I had some friends that had some Tannerite, and we would take it and put it on the tree and then shoot it with a gun and blow it up.
1: Wonderful. Well,
3: look,
1: the town has emphasized.
3: Country folk had to find some entertainment.
1: I understand, but the town is emphasizing that such devices create noise, fire, and explosions, all the things. These are a few of her favorite things.
3: Yeah, well, you don't want to do it in town.
1: All of which pose safety risks and can lead to enforcement under local and state law. So the townsfolk are saying, please stop with the Tannerite in that town. Dallas, would you like to bring your vehicle to that Allegheny, New York, so you could go and set up a take-back program?
3: Yes,
1: you could, Dallas
3: takes back the Tannerite.
1: Take back the Tannerite. Dallas's vehicle says, Tanner, all right with me. Fill it up.
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0: Oh, it's awful when you're in a relationship. Always, Dallas, you say it, always go with your gut. If you feel like something's wrong, there's something that's wrong.
1: That's right. Listen to that intuition.
0: Especially when they say, baby, don't worry. Oh, we're just coworkers. Baby, don't worry. We are just friends. Don't worry. She's my ex. There's nothing there. Sadly, sometimes worry.
2: Yeah,
1: sometimes it happens. The big story this week has been the story with Dak Prescott. And he and his fiance called off their wedding 5 weeks before the wedding was supposed to happen in Italy. I can't even imagine the money they had already
0: spent. We don't know specifically, you know, why, but there were rumors.
1: And they share 2 kids together.
2: Yeah,
1: but I think she was the one that called it off. And now there are rumors flying around that the ex-fiance's bridesmaid denies, her name is Caitlin Rance, that she's dating the NFL star after they were spotted at the rodeo together. They went to see the PBR and they were caught holding hands.
0: Why? Why would you do that in public?
2: Yeah.
1: And if also, you're not dating.
0: Why, well, first of all, why would you do that? Second of all, why would you do that in public?
1: They've been friends for a long time. Okay. I think they knew each other in college.
0: All right.
2: But still.
1: Yeah. Mm-hmm. She says nothing's going on, but hello.
0: I was just going to say, I never hold hands with friends, but Dallas grabs my hand in the hallway, which if anybody saw and didn't know us, they would think,
1: It's, we hold hands
2: in a funny different.
1: Way.
2: Yeah.
1: If you and I went somewhere together
0: and we're holding hands,
1: that's a whole different story.
2: You're taking a girl to the rodeo.
1: Yeah.
2: Something's going on.
0: That ain't
2: his first rodeo with her.
1: Exactly.
0: Lauren, you had a friend where this happened. Oh, you don't need to worry. And they did need
2: this
0: to worry.
2: This happened to me.
1: Oh, it was her.
0: I'm sorry. Wait. Yes. Hold on. Marcus, make an edit. Lauren, you specifically needed a word.
2: This is the one that I told you guys, my ex-boyfriend who I dreamt of his Instagram password and got in and found out that that's how I found it out.
0: Hold on. Just pause for a second. I need you to hear this. You had a dream.
2: Yes. I knew something was going on with this girl and he denied. And they were really sneaky about it and everything like that. But I just had a gut feeling. I knew something was going on. He was never going to admit it to me. And neither was she. She was never going to be a girl's girl.
1: Was she a friend?
2: No. She was a random girl, but I just knew something was going on. Especially because when he was like, he once told me we can hang out with her because he started spending a lot of time with her in this like group thing that they were doing. And he told me that I could meet her and come hang out with them all. And then when I took him up on that offer, he was like, oh, well, no, actually, I don't want you to come anymore because I'm scared you're going to cause a problem since you've expressed to me that you don't really like her. Anyway, long story short, I knew something was going on between him and her. He swore nothing was. I knew I was never going to find out unless I had proof. I needed proof.
0: Yep.
2: I took a nap, and when I woke up from that nap, I had a dream

0: what his Instagram password was.
1: Out of nowhere.
0: And I figured, let me just try. Let me see.
1: Was that password somehow related to something like a hobby or something, an animal he had?
0: Looking back, it was the most obvious password ever. Okay. I'll say it because, you know, whatever. He's definitely changed it and you guys don't know who he is. It was Roll Tide 13. Because he's an Alabama fan and he's born on the 13th. And I was like, this is the most obvious. You are so dumb. And then anyway, I got into his Instagram and found it.
1: 13 spelled with a T or just the number 13?
0: No, the number 13.
1: Got it, okay.
0: Anyway, that's what happened. He swore to me this girl was a nobody. She means nothing to me. I'm not even attracted to her. We're just friends. They're now married with two children.
2: Yeah.
1: Let's go to the phones. And I hope, please, my heart. I hope we get no calls and no texts. No calls, no texts. When they said, baby, there's nothing to worry about. Don't worry. And you should have worried because it was right there and it all blew up.
2: Yeah. Girls always go with your gut. I'm telling you, your gut never, ever steers you wrong.
0: Female intuition is a real thing.
2: It is.
1: So I hope we get no calls and no texts.
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0: My heart hurts so much. There are so many calls on hold right now. The most in recent memory for a specific topic because they told you, baby, don't worry. Don't worry about them. They're nothing to me. They're a friend. Baby, come on. You're seeing into something. It's a coworker. Only you did need to worry. Now we have, unfortunately, so many people on hold that we've got to get, I'm sorry to rush you, all these stories done in a certain amount of time. So we're going to give you 30 seconds, okay? Alisa, good morning. Go ahead. They said, don't worry about them, but you should have worried.
3: It wasn't even my intuition. It was my daughter's intuition. I was so blinded by the whole thing. She approached me and said, Mom, this is what's happening. And I was like, you're crazy. And sure enough, like Lauren said, I hopped on what I could and that was his Facebook page. It was logged in on our laptop and saw the string of messages that they were going to meet at a hotel that night.
0: And your daughter, how old was your daughter at the time?
3: She was in her early 20s. Mind you, this girl was 16 years younger than my husband.
4: Wow. What?
0: Oh, that's time. I'm sorry. Alisa, thank you.
4: Wow. The social media always gives it away.
0: Wow. And also, my cake is done. Why are people so stupid?
5: If you're going to do something like that, social media is not the place to do your thing.
4: Well, if you're privately messaging somebody and they think, oh, my partner doesn't know the password.
0: Cindy, right. you got 30 seconds. They said, baby, don't worry. Only Cindy, you had to worry. Go ahead. What happened?
6: Yes, he had a 2-year affair with a coworker. Her husband actually called and told me. I had zero red flags because he made it a point for all four of us to always get together at all the company functions and all the company outings with our kids, mind you.
0: Wow.
4: No.
0: Wow.
6: Yes. So, yes, 2 years I found out her husband called me. So, yeah, needless to say, he's my ex-husband now. But, yep, no red flags, two years.
0: Cindy, how efficient. Gosh. You got that done in 26 seconds. I'm sorry that you went through that, but you're a great storyteller. There you go. Thank you. All right. Oh, Anonymous One. If you just joined us, we were talking about how they said, baby, yes. don't worry. Only you had to worry. Go ahead.
7: Well, it's kind of like Lauren's situation. I had a dream that my ex had a baby.
0: Went
7: back to the girl that he had a baby with. So I called him the next day. I said, hey, do you have a kid? And he was like, no, I don't have a kid. I said, okay, do you have a kid on the way? He said, not that I know of. The very next day, the girl called him and told him that she was maybe 2 weeks out from delivery.
4: Oh, what?
0: Whoa.
4: Listen to your dreams. They send you signs, I swear.
5: That's right.
0: Thank you. Wow, just in time, too. Great word economy. Appreciate you. Good morning and welcome to our show, David. David, you should have trusted your gut.
8: Actually, it was I trusted my gut. It was my brother. I felt like his girlfriend was up to something. I don't know why, but come to find out, long story short, she was still in contact with her ex, and he found out because he called her at like 3 a.m. to bail him out.
5: Oh my gosh.
0: Oh, no.
5: Wow.
0: I'm sorry. I shouldn't be laughing.
5: Yeah.
0: I'm sorry.
8: Yeah. And the contact name was her manager from work.
0: It
8: was,
0: no, David, thank you.
4: To hide it under the false name.
0: No.
5: Good Lord.
0: Good morning. They said, don't worry, but you had to worry. Hi, Patrick.
9: Hello. First girlfriend cheated on me the entire time we were together. And I got a petty story. As a petty story, I kept calling her house all times of the night, waking everybody up because they had a landline.
4: Was it the star 67 so your name doesn't show up?
5: Right.
9: So I would call from different phones. Like, I had friends, and I told them the story, so I'd hang out with my friends throughout the summer. And
0: it's time to call my ex.
9: Half the house.
4: That's so
0: Patrick,
4: funny.
0: Thank
5: time
0: you
5: to
0: with
5: make
0: a petty.
5: Call.
0: Thank
5: yeah.
0: you very much. Appreciate it. That is 30 seconds. Last call on this. Shannon, good morning. You should have trusted your gut. You should have said, They said, don't worry, but I got to worry. Go ahead.
10: Yeah. So after I had broken up with my boyfriend of collectively 5 years, a mutual friend called me and said, we don't know why you gave him so many chances. He was seeing so-and-so in Texas for the last 2.5 years, and I had asked him about it several times. He had a big social media following. He was a marketing guy for an arms dealership, and he was living a double life, living with me, going to Texas. You know, she bought him several motorcycles. She knew what kind of car I drove. She knew everything about me.
0: Wow.
10: Yeah, disgusting.
0: She was in Texas. So, I'm sorry.
10: Death.
5: He was choosing Dex.
0: That's an Ella song.
5: Yeah.
0: I think she should get 2%. What do you think?
5: That's crazy.
0: Thank you for all the calls. Wow. Y'all did that so efficiently.
5: Yep. I'm telling you, women just know.
4: They
5: we
4: do.
5: Know when something is going on, we know.
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16: A Better Life with Dr. Sanjay Gupta.
17: So-called superagers, they are an enviable segment of the population. People who are older than 80, whose brains function like someone a fraction of their age. It's true, a lot of these people have genetics on their side, but more and more research is bearing out the idea that people who practice good brain health also slow their cognitive decline. Dr. Richard Isaacson, a pioneer in the Alzheimer's space, told us that, quote, his studies have found lifestyle changes including diet, exercise, reducing stress and optimizing sleep, along with managing vascular risk factors with certain medications, can actually help grow brain areas and also reduce telltale signs of Alzheimer's, such as tau tangles and amyloid plaques. What else helps? Staying social, surrounding yourself with family and friends, and maybe even volunteering for a real sense of purpose. I'm Dr. Sanjay Gupta, helping you live a better life.

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1: Kincaid and Dallas up next. But wait, there's more. He was arrested for trespassing and criminal mischief, and he was also naked.
4: Oh, okay.
1: Where did this take place? The details are what makes the story. Dallas.
5: You know, you can get a lot of snakes on a plane because we've seen a movie about that.
1: Mm-hmm.
5: How about chickens? Chickens on a plane.
4: That would smell, I think.
5: Well, these might smell good, though. I'll explain how and why.
1: Chicken
5: up.
1: Potpourri with Dallas.
5: Lauren.
4: Imagine your roller coaster suddenly stops at the very top, and then you're told you have to walk down. Yep.
5: Somebody better send a helicopter.
4: That just happened. I'll tell you where and why next.
1: Dallas is summoning the Coast Guard. Can't wait.

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1: Okay, we'll take you through the workday with today's best country. 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
3: So there's this 62-year-old man on the panhandle in Florida. His name is Robert. He was arrested after he allegedly marched over to his neighbor's property at 3 in the morning a few weeks ago. He was carrying a ladder, and he had a mission. He was upset about a malfunctioning motion light, and so he placed the ladder against the building. He climbed up, and he ripped the floodlight off the wall, and he left it on the ground. He removed this light so forcefully that it cost $800 in damages by pulling the wiring loose from inside the wall. One thing we got to mention, Robert was also naked. Another thing, he was caught on surveillance footage doing all of this. He had on a watch, a headlamp, and flip-flops, so he looked like a miner, and, a naked miner.
4: And nothing else. Yeah, nothing like, to cover up his little private parts.
3: Like he'd come out the mine. Please. I don't know anything about that.
5: My goodness.
3: He was arrested for trespassing and criminal mischief. I don't understand why, if you're going to commit some crime, and we're going to talk more about this later, about cameras, don't you assume when you're outside, especially outside someone's house, that there are some sort of surveillance cameras? At
5: I
3: least
5: would
3: one.
5: Always assume that these days.
4: Yeah.
5: Always. Who's,
3: what sort of state of mind are you in where it makes sense to go out completely naked?
4: Yeah, right? Like, at least throw a t-shirt you know? On and, like, a pair of shorts.
5: Or at least, I mean, for a guy, just throw on a pair of shorts.
4: Yeah.
3: You'd be shirtless. I don't understand.
5: Did he have his miner's helmet on?
4: Just uncomfortable to be out in public like that.
3: The one thing I do understand is when you've got a neighbor whose motion light is shining directly into your room or into your house. Yes, I would want to rip that off the wall, but I think a conversation fully clothed needs to happen first before you go and rip lights off. I'm just saying.
4: You think.
5: Yeah, I mean, they'd really get your attention if they showed up naked.
4: Okay. Yeah, you're right. He was sending a message.
3: And at least for the first 4 seconds, you'd see them really well.
5: That's
3: I'm
5: right.
3: just saying, but wait, there's
5: That's
3: more.
5: That's right.
3: Dallas.
5: Believe it or not, it's been 20 years since the TSA launched its confusing 3-1-1 liquids rule, which limited travelers to 3.4 ounces of liquid per container, and those containers fitting within one quart-size clear bag per customer. Well, you can't take a protein shake because that's over 3.4 ounces, at least, you know, in one container. But the TSA notes that if your protein is your concern, just pack a rotisserie chicken or 12 of them.
3: Because you can bring 12 chickens on a plane?
5: You can take. Okay. Oh, you can take as many as you can fit in your carry-on.
3: I hate how I can't bring regular size toothpaste. I think it's a big scam with the travel toothpaste. I think it's big toothpaste.
5: Yeah, well, yeah, because
3: trying to sell little toothpaste.
5: Yeah.
3: Yep.
5: Well, could you take chickens, a rotisserie chicken in your carry-on? I mean, I know you ate one driving down the road one time, but could you fly with one?
3: I've eaten that. I've eaten a full-size heavenly baked ham.
5: Oh, my God.
4: Okay, but who needs to bring a chicken that badly? Can't you get it past, once you go past TSA and you're in the airport or wherever you're going?
3: You're not
4: going
3: to get a rotisserie. If you, okay, say you go by, okay, you're on your way to the airport. You could theoretically go by Costco, get a rotisserie chicken in a bag, put that in a different bag, and put that in your carry-on and take it with you.
5: Yeah, as long as you've got a carry-on. Is, I mean, if you've got a carry-on, whatever size it is that's, you know, supposed to be the right size, as many chickens as you can get in it, you can take it on the plane.
3: Imagine having your chickens secondary screened where they have to go in and do a chicken cavity search.
4: Get messy.
5: Lauren.
4: Okay, if you're afraid of heights, this is basically your nightmare. A major power outage hit Six Flags over in Texas and Arlington over the weekend. It didn't just shut down a couple of rides, it knocked out the power across the entire park. And that meant some roller coasters, including the massive Titan one, just stopped mid-ride, leaving guests stranded way up in the air. Now, here's the part that's going viral. And I want to know what you guys would have done in this situation. Instead of waiting it out, riders actually had to be escorted off the coaster and walk down the emergency stairs, single file, from nearly 250 feet up. You can see them gripping the handrails, taking it step by step with nothing but air and steel underneath them. Not exactly the thrill they have signed up for. A park official say that the outage was caused by an electrical issue, and at one point the whole park had to be cleared out early.
3: I don't blame them for that, but I would do my best to get off the ride. I would walk down carefully. I mean, I everyone would be
5: okay.
3: I'd be the slow person walking
5: Here's
3: down.
5: Here's my question. What if you fall and you get killed when you're trying to walk down the track?
4: Those tracks always look like slippery to me too. It's like they don't they grease them up to get the speed going?
3: Well, the track, but you're walking, there's a walkway off to the side that the workers, that the maintenance people, and those walkways have little beams so you don't lose your footing, which I would probably trip over, and you're holding onto the side.
4: Yeah, they're so narrow.
3: They are.
5: It looked like it was high up.
4: It was 250 feet up.
5: Can you imagine walking down? I would have had a heart attack right there.
3: No, I would have walked, but I would have shuffled, like, slowly.
4: Yeah.
3: It would have been the same. And everybody would have been mounted. Can you walk a little faster? I cannot.
4: No. I'm taking my time. Mm-mm. Both hands on the railing. I almost do, like, a crab walk down.
5: They should have called the Coast Guard. The Coast Guard
3: to
5: come in.
3: The second time we've needed the Coast Guard this morning.
5: Well, they should have called the Coast Guard, and then everybody had that little belt wrapped around them, and they lifted them up with a helicopter.
4: So they would have gotten a second kind of roller coaster ride, almost.
5: Yeah, sort of, but I'd rather be dangling from a helicopter than on a roller coaster track.
4: Yeah, I think I would have wanted that, too, just for the experience, because when else would I ever get to do that?
5: I know, I'd love to dangle from a helicopter. I think that'd be cool.
4: All right, well, but wait, that's all.
3: Dallas, you know, you can do anything you want. If you really, really try, you can make it happen. The Coast Guard can save you.
5: I love the Coast Guard.
4: Yeah, maybe we'll get you purposely stuck on something really high up in the air.
3: Let's make that happen.
5: Coast Guard's hot. Those guys are always hot.
3: There it is.
5: Yeah.
3: Wake up, Germantown.
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21: You know, I watched a video the other day about kids getting landlines at home. We haven't had a landline in my house in I can't even tell you how long. But seeing these parents about my age being teleported back to their own childhoods, a simpler time before screens, was really powerful. And as for the kids, they sat and had conversations with their grandparents without multitasking or being distracted by a screen. I thought this was a great way to have kids stay in touch with family members and friends without getting sucked into the smartphone era too young. Of course, you need other people close by to hop on board as well if this is something that's going to work. Perhaps most important, I realized, these relics can be a great conversation starter with your children. You can talk about what it really means to be connected in this day and age. Things have changed a lot. I'm Dr. Sanjay Gupta, helping you live a better life.
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3: Y'all, we got a message last week. You won't believe my little secret. And we were left. It's not often Dallas and I are like,

0: Hayden Dallas. Shh. My little secret.
1: My little secret is my mom came to me and told me that I have a sister that I did not know about.
2: What?
1: I know. All my life, I've known that I have a brother that's 2 years younger than me, but had no idea about this sister. And the circumstances are really odd. My dad told my mom when they began dating that he had this child who he had no contact with, but he wanted to be upfront with her that he did have this child. He asked her to keep a secret. And
2: so no one else in your dad's family knew that he had this child?
1: No. Here's where it gets really, it gets even worse. My dad has an older sister who had a stepdaughter. So he and the stepdaughter actually, I guess, you know.
2: They had sex. Oh, my goodness.
1: And so there was a child as a result of that, that he didn't have any contact with. So my dad eventually passed away at 29. So I was 8 years old.
0: Mm-hmm.
1: And so his sister lived to be in her upper 80s. And my mom kept this secret this entire time.
2: So wait a minute. Whoa, whoa, whoa. So the sister did not know that her stepdaughter?
1: No, did not know that her brother had a child with her stepdaughter.
3: I need a whiteboard. Hang on.
2: Oh, my God. So her dad had a sister who had a stepdaughter. Her dad had sex with a stepdaughter. They had a baby, and the woman we're talking to right now, her mother has kept this secret forever.
3: Real.
1: Forever, until my aunt passed away. And then whenever she knew that my aunt couldn't learn about what happened, she came and told my brother and myself with this picture of this little girl and said, "Do you know who this is? This is your sister."
3: Sister cousin.
1: And it's my cousin's sister something / I don't know what it is, but it's... So here's the problem. I don't know if she thinks that the man who raised her is her dad, or if she knows that her dad is not her dad, that my dad was her dad, or if we know or don't know. So I Facebook stalked her, and I've got pictures of her with her family. She definitely does not look like her family.
2: Is the man that your aunt, that your daddy's sister, is the man that she was married to that had this daughter, is he still alive?
1: No, he was older than her, and he passed away back in 2014.
2: Okay.
3: Wow. Oh my gosh.
1: So I actually added the mom on Facebook, reached out to her and asked her to call me, thinking that she wouldn't, but she did. And when she did, I was at a loss because I didn't think she was going to call me back because she knows my name. She knows who I am.
2: She knows that the man she slept with was your daddy.
3: Mm.
1: She does.
2: Yeah.
1: She absolutely does. I saw her at my aunt's funeral, spoke with her, with my mom. Didn't know at that point that she had my half-sister, you know.
2: Holy
1: and
2: cow.
1: So when she called me, I was a little bit in freak-out mode because I wasn't prepared. So I basically just said, "Hey, I know that you could potentially have a sibling that I didn't know about, and I know you hung out with my dad, so I was wondering if you had any, information that you could give me."
3: Mm.
1: But she had me on speaker, and her husband was there, so she couldn't really say.
3: Wow.
2: Oh, my gosh.
1: Yeah, I know. She couldn't really say anything, so she was like, "No, honey, I don't know anything about that." So now I have a sister that I can't contact because I don't want to
3: disrupt
1: their family.
2: Yeah. Oh, my gosh, girl.
1: I know. It's insane. It's just insane. But it's also driving me crazy because I have a half-sister that I would love to have a relationship with.
2: Yeah. Right.
1: So I did sign up for 23andMe in hopes that maybe one of her daughters would do it, and then we would have that connection.
3: Yeah, put it on the DNA.
2: Oh, yeah,
3: not
2: exactly.
3: A bad idea.
2: Yeah.
3: Yeah.
1: But I don't think that's going to happen.
2: Okay. All right. So, if something happens, you got to call us back and give us an update.
3: Please.
1: I certainly will.
4: Who are you? Kincaid and Dallas.
5: You laugh with them
4: every morning.
3: Wake up, Hernando.
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2: Here's your forecast from News Channel 3. Mostly sunny and warm. We're nearing 90 today, but showers and thundershowers will be likely later this afternoon and this evening, even a slight risk for severe weather. I'm News Channel 3's Todd Demers.
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10: Getting your heart broken can be really rough. It'll happen to most of us at some point in our lives. It's not just an emotional experience, it's a physical one too. Often described as getting the wind knocked out of you, a knot in your stomach, trouble sleeping. I recently spoke about this with Dr. Yoram Yovel, a psychiatrist and neuroscientist. He was on my podcast, Chasing Life. Now, he told me heartbreak doesn't have to last forever. And while your inclination might be to withdraw, isolate, and shut down, it's often the opposite of what supports healing. One of the things that helps us the most is reconnecting to other people you love. And the reverse is also true, he said. If someone you care about is struggling, don't give up on them. You hold the power to comfort loved ones that are in deep physical or emotional distress. I'm Dr. Sanjay Gupta, helping you live a better life.
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12: Here's your forecast from News Channel 3. Mostly sunny and warm. We're nearing 90 today, but showers and thundershowers will be likely later this afternoon and this evening, even a slight risk for severe weather. I'm News Channel 3's Todd Demers.
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2: 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And it's something that I never take for granted. And throughout my whole process of Nashville from then to present day, I've just always had fun doing music, and I try to really make sure it's still

0: That was Luke Bryan. Country and she knows it. 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
1: 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Luke Bryan is a busy man. Of course, he's got just finished up American Idol, and then he's got a co-headlining tour with Jason Aldean coming up, and then he's got some of his farm dates. And, of course, he's also got his big tour that's going on right now called the Word on the Street Tour, which will stop by Bank Plus Amphitheater at Snowden Grove. I was trying to remember if he'd played there, and I'm pretty sure, wasn't that the show where there was some lightning and they called it off? And he had to come back. I think that's what that was. Anyway, Shane Proffitt, Carly Scott Collins, and Zach John King will be with him July 23rd. Tickets are on sale right now. If you need info about it, head on over to kix106.com.
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18: Getting your heart broken can be really rough. It'll happen to most of us at some point in our lives. It's not just an emotional experience, it's a physical one, too. Often described as getting the wind knocked out of you, a knot in your stomach, trouble sleeping. I recently spoke about this with Dr. Yoram Yovel, a psychiatrist and neuroscientist. He was on my podcast, Chasing Life. Now, he told me heartbreak doesn't have to last forever. And while your inclination might be to withdraw, isolate, and shut down, it's often the opposite of what supports healing. One of the things that helps us the most is reconnecting to other people you love. And the reverse is also true, he said. If someone you care about is struggling, don't give up on them. You hold the power to comfort loved ones that are in deep physical or emotional distress. I'm Dr. Sanjay Gupta, helping you live a better life.
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25: Here's your forecast from News Channel 3. Mostly sunny and warm. We're nearing 90 today, but showers and thundershowers will be likely later this afternoon and this evening, even a slight risk for severe weather. I'm News Channel 3's Todd Demers.
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the ACM Group of the Year, the Red Clay Strays on Kix 106. We are expecting some thunder showers this afternoon. And that's okay, as long as it's none of that tornado stuff Kansas got yesterday.

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18: When it comes to the myriad reasons people don't get enough exercise, psychologist Diana Hill has heard them all. She's the author of a new book with a great title, I Know I Should Exercise, But. On a recent episode of my podcast, Chasing Life, Hill told me the number one reason people don't exercise is because they don't feel like they have enough time. She told us that she encourages people she works with to shift from an either-or mindset to a both-and mindset. Hill herself uses time at her son's baseball game to walk around the field cheering him on instead of sitting on the sidelines. She also recommends setting up your space at home, at work, in the car to facilitate movement. So every night before I go to bed, I lay out my workout clothes next to my bathroom sink so they are waiting there for me as a good reminder. I'm Dr. Sanjay Gupta, helping you live a better life.
19: 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Mostly sunny and warm. We're nearing 90 today, but showers and thundershowers will be likely later this afternoon and this evening, even a slight risk for severe weather. I'm News Channel 3's Todd Demers.
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29: A Better Life with Dr. Sanjay Gupta.
30: In recent years, scientists have really dialed up the urgency to understand PFAS, sometimes referred to as forever chemicals because of how long they take to break down. The latest study found these chemicals may be aging men in their 50s and 60s a bit faster than men who are younger or older or women of any age. Experts we talked to said the accumulation of PFAS may lower testosterone levels in men, impair sperm quality, and increase risks of testicular and kidney cancer. Women, it seems, just seem to be able to clear PFAS faster. Now, whether you're a man or a woman, trying to limit your exposure is a great idea. Three ways to do that. Filter your drinking water. Don't use non-stick cookware like Teflon, and avoid fast food packaging, which are sometimes coated with these chemicals. I'm Dr. Sanjay Gupta, helping you live a better life.
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9: 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Mostly sunny and warm. We're nearing 90 today, but showers and thundershowers will be likely later this afternoon and this evening, even a slight risk for severe weather. 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

All right, let's do it. 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

0: Her name is Lakeland Lemmings. That's called Get Around Boy in the mix on Kicks. 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
8: You and I have never met, but I'm willing to bet that there is something you would like to do, but you feel like you can't, that it's too hard, that you don't deserve it. A colleague of mine recently told me about this new book called Brave Shift, 30 Mindset Changes to Transform Your Life. It's written by a woman named Michelle Carrer. Carrer says the one thing most people forget when they set a goal is to attach a reason to it. Having that reason is big, because when you don't want to do something that's necessary to reach your goal, you can go back to your reason to find the motivation you need. Try to frame your goal as something you want to achieve, as opposed to being a bad part of yourself that you want to change. That will make you more likely to succeed, as will asking for help. All of us need it, and it makes people feel good to help you achieve your goals. I'm Dr. Sanjay Gupta, helping you live a better life.
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14: Here's your forecast from News Channel 3. Mostly sunny and warm. We're nearing 90 today, but showers and thundershowers will be likely later this afternoon and this evening, even a slight risk for severe weather. I'm News Channel 3's Todd Demers.
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Gotta find her. 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
8: There's something I'd like to talk to you about today, something that's been circulating on the internet that's become a real problem. Deep fake videos of me endorsing products that I've never even heard of and I have no relationship with whatsoever. Let me tell you clearly, these videos are scams. They are designed to take your money. Now, a couple things you should keep in mind. If something sounds too good to be true, it probably is. When you look at these videos, if they don't seem natural, if there's something off about them, the audio or the video, it's probably AI generated. And if you come across something that does pique your interest, see if you can find evidence of it from other sources. I promise you this, if I discover something incredible that you need to know about, I'm going to talk about it somewhere that you can easily find, not on some shady social media site. I'm Dr. Sanjay Gupta, helping you live a better life.
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Breakup Down, that's Graham Barham on Kix 106. I was actually watching the CBS Evening News yesterday, and they showed parts of Eric Church's commencement address to North Carolina. It is a fabulous, fabulous speech. 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

0: Well, now that could be an award winner right there. Ella Langley and Morgan Wallen. I Can't Love You Anymore. 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It's a $100 ticket that you can purchase. If you get it by June the 5th, you'll also be in for the last chance prize, which is a diamond bangle bracelet and a $1,000 Nike gift card courtesy of James Gaddis Jewelers and Nike. 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And also, you can start touring the home at the end of this month, May 30th. So get your ticket for the St. Jude Dream Home right now. We'll help you out. 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
13: You know, I watched a video the other day about kids getting landlines at home. We haven't had a landline in my house in I can't even tell you how long. But seeing these parents about my age being teleported back to their own childhoods, a simpler time before screens, was really powerful. And as for the kids, they sat and had conversations with their grandparents without multitasking or being distracted by a screen. I thought this was a great way to have kids stay in touch with family members and friends without getting sucked into the smartphone era too young. Of course, you need other people close by to hop on board as well if this is something that's going to work. Perhaps most important, I realized, these relics can be a great conversation starter with your children. You can talk about what it really means to be connected in this day and age. Things have changed a lot. I'm Dr. Sanjay Gupta, helping you live a better life.
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10: Here's your forecast from News Channel 3. Mostly sunny and warm. We're nearing 90 today, but showers and thundershowers will be likely later this afternoon and this evening, even a slight risk for severe weather. I'm News Channel 3's Todd Demers.
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This is a little scary. Something called Gadget Review says AI can now steal your fingerprints from your selfies. What? If the selfies are taken within 5 feet and your fingers are visible, AI can sharpen that into usable fingerprint data. Oh my gosh. That's just a little bit too much. So don't be throwing any signs.

In the mix on Kix, Stella Lefty with Boston. I bet Boston is cooler than we are. Boy, the humidity is up today, too. I did have a hairdo when I got here.

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1: 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It's your music. Plus,
0: Luke Bryan on the recording process for his new song, Country and She Knows It.
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0: That was Luke Bryan, Country and She Knows It. 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
1: 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And even though, you know, May for Memphis is barbecue, we're trying to make it as Italian as possible. I mean, I know the Italian Festival is coming up in less than 2 weeks. And our sweet deal of the week this week ain't too shabby neither, because it's Villa Castriani. And ooh, my gosh, you want to talk about some delicious food. I mean, let's just think about it. They've got everything you could imagine. Pizza, every kind of pasta, spaghetti, fettuccine alfredo, pasta primavera, lasagna, baked ziti, ravioli. 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I mean, come on now. 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I don't think so. 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
30: Showers and thunderstorms arrived this afternoon, but our slight risk for severe weather has dropped down to a marginal risk, so we have very low chance of severe weather, though some storms will be strong. We have more rain coming for the next couple of days. Stay tuned. I'm WREG's meteorologist, Lindsay Gaffney.
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1: I don't know if you're looking at me or not. 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
6: A better life with Dr. Sanjay Gupta.
7: In recent years, scientists have really dialed up the urgency to understand PFAS, sometimes referred to as forever chemicals because of how long they take to break down. The latest study found these chemicals may be aging men in their 50s and 60s a bit faster than men who are younger or older or women of any age. Experts we talked to said the accumulation of PFAS may lower testosterone levels in men, impair sperm quality, and increase risks of testicular and kidney cancer. Women, it seems, just seem to be able to clear PFAS faster. Now, whether you're a man or a woman, trying to limit your exposure is a great idea. Three ways to do that. Filter your drinking water. Don't use non-stick cookware like Teflon, and avoid fast food packaging, which are sometimes coated with these chemicals. I'm Dr. Sanjay Gupta, helping you live a better life.
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16: Showers and thunderstorms arrived this afternoon, but our slight risk for severe weather has dropped down to a marginal risk, so we have very low chance of severe weather, though some storms will be strong. We have more rain coming for the next couple of days. Stay tuned. I'm WREG's meteorologist, Lindsay Gaffney.
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19: Showers and thunderstorms arrived this afternoon, but our slight risk for severe weather has dropped down to a marginal risk, so we have very low chance of severe weather, though some storms will be strong. We have more rain coming for the next couple of days. Stay tuned. I'm WREG's meteorologist, Lindsay Gaffney.
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Jackson Dean with Hey Mississippi. That's what Gavin Adcock is going to be saying on September 25th. Hey Mississippi, because he'll be at SJB Pavilion at Ole Miss. 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

0: Man, what a night on Sunday for Ellen Langley. 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
15: When it comes to the myriad reasons people don't get enough exercise, psychologist Diana Hill has heard them all. She's the author of a new book with a great title, I Know I Should Exercise, But. On a recent episode of my podcast, Chasing Life, Hill told me the number one reason people don't exercise is because they don't feel like they have enough time. She told us that she encourages people she works with to shift from an either-or mindset to a both-and mindset. Hill herself uses time at her son's baseball game to walk around the field cheering him on instead of sitting on the sidelines. She also recommends setting up your space at home, at work, in the car to facilitate movement. So every night before I go to bed, I lay out my workout clothes next to my bathroom sink so they are waiting there for me as a good reminder. I'm Dr. Sanjay Gupta, helping you live a better life.
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2: Showers and thunderstorms arrived this afternoon, but our slight risk for severe weather has dropped down to a marginal risk, so we have very low chance of severe weather, though some storms will be strong. We have more rain coming for the next couple of days. Stay tuned. I'm WREG's meteorologist, Lindsay Gaffney.
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I'm going to get on out of here. Argo and Beth are coming in next to help you get through the rest of the workday. I hope we don't have too many storms or anything tonight. Anyway, they've got tickets for Jelly Roll at Bank Plus on June 5th and lots of today's best country. So enjoy Argo and Beth.

0: Kix 106, Argyle and Beth in the afternoon, waiting on the rain, just looking at the radar. We will get some showers a couple hours from now.
1: Yeah, I've noticed that it's supposed to rain kind of off and on all this week.
0: So you can tell it actually feels like summer. It's humid now. It's kind of muggy outside, about 90 degrees right now, but we getting into it.
1: It's warming up.
0: Counting down the just the final days, final hours for a lot of people going to school. So you might be in the car rider line for maybe the last time today
1: and
0: tomorrow.
1: Car riders are getting really close to being done.
0: Getting antsy. I know a lot of schools will do a half day or they'll do a field day, and there's special programs going on this time year as well.
1: So y'all might not even really actually be in the car rider line. Yeah. Y'all may have gotten checked out today.
0: That was always a great feeling when you were a kid, you know, is getting checked out. Mm-hmm. All right, this afternoon we're going to talk about Ozempic personality. Do you know about this?
1: Only because you and I talked about that briefly this morning.
0: So you went and did a little investigation, didn't you?
1: I did.
0: So some investigative reporting.
1: Because it's interesting. This is an interesting story. We'll talk about that.
0: Yeah, we're going to talk about that later on this afternoon. Also, Beth, we're going to talk about the percentage of Americans who think they are somewhat cool and which celebrity is the coolest.
1: Which celebrity is the coolest? Samuel L. Jackson.
0: Girl, do you already see this list?
1: No, I'm just guessing.
0: No, we'll see. I'll give you the options later this afternoon.
1: All right.
0: We got more tickets. We got more tickets to Jelly Roll this afternoon as well.
1: Yay! We got Jelly Roll tickets again.
0: Yeah, he's going to be here June 5th. It's a Friday, and we'll give those tickets away later on this afternoon.
1: A Friday night concert, I have to say, I feel like it is always going to be better, but the next day is Saturday.
0: So you can recover.
1: You can
0: sleep
1: late.
0: Are you planning on turning up at Jelly Roll, man?
1: I don't know. But I will say that if a concert's on like a Monday night, then the whole next day you're like, I just got to get back home. Because you're tired. You stayed out later than you normally would.
0: Yeah, it is different. If you have to go to work after the day after a concert. But everybody knows that feeling. In fact, our 19-year-old went through that the other day after Treaty Oak Revival. He was like, really tired. He stayed up really late, had a lot of fun at the show. And we were like, look, you got to get up and get going. This is what it's all about.
1: Yeah. We're Gen X parents. So we're like,
0: deal with
1: it. Are you crazy?
0: Get up and go.
1: Yeah.
0: You can get up and go. Take some aspirin and roll, brother.
1: Get out of here.
0: All right. Right now, the group who recently won, I think it was their first ACM, the Red Clay Strays.
1: Oh, I love the Red Clay Strays.
0: Out of Mobile, Alabama. And they said, look, we used to play bars in Mobile. We had no clue it would turn into this.
1: Who knew? Isn't that so cool? Hard work.
0: Yeah, hard work. This is their latest. Demons in Your Choir on Kix 106.

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0: Kix 106. Argo and Beth, Cody Johnson, big winner at the ACMs the other night. Did you hear, though, when he was talking about how he puts his phone down, which I admire, but he kind of, he did not mean
1: to. Came out wrong.
0: He didn't mean to diss his fans. Listen to what he says, though.
2: Okay. I just want y'all to know that when I go home, I take my phone and I turn it face down. When I go home, I am a husband, I am a father, I am a cattle rancher.
0: I admire that. That's really great. I love put the phone down and be a dad. Love that.
1: Here's next where it kind of goes off the rails. I don't think you meant to say it quite like this. Yeah.
2: So listen, I all you fans out here in the top bowl, I turn you guys off.
0: On the top row.
1: Up there in those terrible seats that you paid a lot of money for.
0: Way too much money for. I cut you off.
2: And as soon as I step on the jet, as soon as I step on the bus, all I look forward to is seeing you because I can't wait to see you on that stage so we can experience those motions together.
0: There you go, Cody Johnson.
1: To turn it around.
0: He was vibing.
1: He was
0: kind of came out wrong.
1: Yeah, it came out wrong.
0: You would be nervous, but he is a great guy and a great dad, and I admire him for putting the phone down. I think that's a cool thing. He wasn't trying to diss his fans.
1: No, he wasn't.
0: I cut y'all off on the top row, okay?
1: Not down here in these seats.
0: Front row?
1: But up there?
0: You're always on. Top row? Cut you off. Johnson.
1: That came out weird.
0: Another weird story. You said there's a big drug bust over the weekend.
1: Police seized $9 million worth of cocaine in a shipment of Kim Kardashian's Skims brand underwear.
0: Wow. So
1: this is weird.
0: That is weird. It brings whole new meaning to the term crotch rocket.
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7: Showers and thunderstorms arrived this afternoon, but our slight risk for severe weather has dropped down to a marginal risk, so we have very low chance of severe weather, though some storms will be strong. We have more rain coming for the next couple of days. Stay tuned. I'm WREG's meteorologist, Lindsay Gaffney.

0: Jacob Hackworth, the Hack, as we call him. And what took you so long on Kix 106, Argo and Beth?
1: I noticed a hat in your office that was signed by Jacob Hackworth.
0: Yes, it is in there.
1: And it says, what took you so long?
0: What took that's you so what, long? That's the
1: I know
0: song.
1: That's a good one for, when you deal with family members, friends, who are always late.
0: Oh, you talk about people who come late
1: to
0: stuff?
1: Point to your hat, you know?
0: There's always those family members that'll be late to everything.
1: Mm-hmm.
0: And they always are. Even when you try to fool them and start it, you know, say it starts early, they somehow know and still
1: know
0: show up late.
1: And they know it because they'll still be late.
0: Hey, not this weekend, but next weekend, it is the Memphis Italian Fest.
1: I know. It feels like summertime here now.
0: Marquette Park, yes. Yeah. May 28th through the 30th. In fact, Beth and I went to Fox Ridge Pizza today, which is one of the sponsors, and we shot a couple of videos.
1: We did. And
0: which
1: we
0: you'll
1: ate
0: see.
1: A delicious barbecue chicken pizza.
0: We did. We did.
1: And some meatballs.
0: Yes.
1: And, oh my gosh, it was so good.
0: It was tasty.
1: Yeah. Gearing up for the 35th. Memphis Italian
0: 35
1: Fest.
0: Years have been going on at Marquette Park here in East Memphis. Food, music, family, fun. Holy Rosary always involved. 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We'll be there. Stuff in our faces, I'm sure.
1: That's right. Thursday, Friday, Saturday.
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6: You know, one of the weirder things I've seen on social media lately is parents feeding their babies butter, like whole sticks of butter. They swear that it helps them feel fuller after meals and get a good night's sleep, among other things. There's actually something to this. You know, butter is full of fat, which a rapidly growing infant needs, but eating butter all the time results in, quote, boxing out other important nutrients they need as well. Spokesperson for the Academy of Nutrition and Dietetics told us she recommends half a teaspoon to a teaspoon melted and then added to a puree. Or as they get older, you can drizzle oil or melted butter over cooked vegetables, she told us. We never say just give butter by itself, and it's not the only source of fat she would recommend. Avocados, hummus, fish, they are great sources of fat as well. And also, great foods to introduce. I'm Dr. Sanjay Gupta, helping you live a better life.
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0: Beth in the afternoon. We're two songs away from Beth's buzz. What are we buzzing about today, Beth?
1: Well, today we're buzzing about something really big coming to Tennessee. Really exciting news. Right? It's never happened before here. We got some sad news out of South Haven. And we'll be talking about what you need to know about the upcoming Memorial Day weekend holiday.

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0: stories everybody's talking about. A mix of what's making headlines, what's happening here at home, and what's lighting up the entertainment world.
1: And here's the buzz for Tuesday, May 19th. Big news for Tennessee. Nashville has officially been awarded the 2030 Super Bowl.
2: This is
1: huge. The first time the city will ever host the NFL championship game. Super Bowl 64 is scheduled for February of 2030 and will be played in the new enclosed Nissan Stadium, which is currently under construction for the Tennessee Titans. The NFL owners approved the move during league meetings in Orlando today. Commissioner Roger Goodell said Nashville proved it could handle massive football events after the wildly successful 2019 NFL draft, which brought record crowds downtown. The new stadium is expected to open in 2027. It's fully enclosed, a dome-style venue designed to specifically
2: and
1: attract...
2: surely they're going to have country music. Come on now.
1: I would think, right?
2: The whole thing should be dominated by country music. You know, halftime show, country music. It's been 30-something years.
1: I know.
2: So that is exciting news for Tennessee. That's big. But we got 4 years to wait.
1: Yeah, four more years. I mean, it's going to take them a while, I think, to get this thing going. It's going to cost like $2 billion. By 2030, Nashville is also expected to have more than 80,000 hotel rooms to support the crowds.
2: Okay, yeah.
1: So they got to get ready. They got to get prepared.
2: Sure.
1: It might take till 2030. Some sad news from South Haven, as the South Haven Police Department is mourning the loss of one of its retired canine heroes, Ziggy. An 11-year-old Belgian Malinois passed away surrounded by his former handler and family. Ziggy served the South Haven Police Department from 2018 to 2024 as both a patrol and explosive detective canine. And before serving South Haven, Ziggy was a military working dog.
2: Wow.
1: For Army Ranger Battalion.
2: Talk about a dog who served.
1: Mm-hmm. So rest in peace to Canine Officer Ziggy.
2: For sure.
1: And so many have posted on the South Haven PD page with their thanks for his service to South Haven and to our country.
2: Yeah.
1: Memorial Day is coming up this weekend, and some residents in Memphis may need to prepare to hang on to their trash an extra day. The city of Memphis will cancel garbage collection Monday, May 25th to observe the holiday. Government offices will be closed that day too. Residents who usually get their trash picked up on Monday and Tuesday are asked to place their carts out on Tuesday.
2: And I bet it's going to be that way for all the municipalities too.
1: That's what I was about to say.
2: Check your municipality's Facebook page.
1: If you're in the suburbs, it's probably similar, but you're going to probably want to check that out.
2: Yeah.
1: Those service Wednesday through Friday, though, that should operate as normal.
2: Gotcha.
1: As the holiday weekend approaches, a big trend this week is PTO maxing, taking the most advantage of your personal time off.
2: Oh, okay, yeah.
1: Strategically taking one or two extra vacation days before or after Memorial Day, so you can turn the long 3-day weekend into like a 5-day weekend.
2: And not use as many days. Yeah,
1: right.
2: Of course. Yeah.
1: Travel experts say the busiest travel times are expected to be Thursday and Friday of this week, between 3 and 6, as people leave work early and hit the road. So if you're working all week or it's a short week for you, the official start of summer is almost here. Pools opening, grills firing up, lake weekends, the first sunburn of the year, school's getting out. So fun summer days are ahead. I'm Beth, and that's The Buzz.
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7: We are finally starting to learn more things we can do to keep our brains sharp as we age. A lot of people think crossword puzzles or Sudoku might do the trick, but the science doesn't really bear that out. What one recent study found, though, was that a certain type of brain training seems to have a significant impact on cognition as we get older. It wasn't memory or even problem-solving tasks that moved the needle. It was an interactive computerized game that tested the ability to recognize two separate images in faster and faster sequences. It's what we call a task of divided attention, in which you don't have a conscious strategy on how to improve. That's according to the study's lead author. You're just trying to do the best you can to figure out how to divide your attention. Now, the game in this study was called Double Decision. If you want to find it and try it out yourself. I'm Dr. Sanjay Gupta, helping you live a better life.
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13: Showers and thunderstorms arrived this afternoon, but our slight risk for severe weather has dropped down to a marginal risk, so we have a very low chance of severe weather, though some storms could be strong. We have more rain coming for the next couple of days. Stay tuned. I'm WREG's meteorologist, Lindsay Gaffney.
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0: The afternoon, Beth, 55% of Americans think they are somewhat cool.
1: Okay. Somewhat, more than half.
0: More than half think they're somewhat cool. This was a survey by U.gov. And then they asked the question, who is the coolest celebrity? Which is the coolest celebrity? Beyonce, Dwayne The Rock Johnson, Samuel L. Jackson, or Zendaya?
1: Oh, he's on the list. Yeah. I guessed Samuel L. Jackson earlier.
0: You did guess Samuel L. Jackson, and that's a good one.
1: So who is it?
0: So it's Samuel L. Jackson.
1: Oh,
0: yeah.
1: Okay.
0: No, he's the one. Yeah, everybody think that is the coolest celebrity, and I agree with that.
1: I agree.
0: Yeah.
1: He wears the same kind of hats as you, Argo. Why?

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1: Hey, y'all, I'm Luke Bryan with my new song, Country, and She Knows It. It's your Music Plus.
0: Luke Bryan on what he'd be doing if he wasn't a country superstar.
1: If I weren't a country superstar, I would probably be still working at my dad's peanut mill or potentially trying to do something into real estate, because my dad really didn't want me to spend my whole life breathing in peanut dust.

0: That was Luke Bryan, Country and She Knows It. It's your Music Plus.
1: Yeah, with Argo and Beth on Kix 106. A lady, she is 103 years old. She just celebrated her 103rd birthday.
2: Yeah, and she's gone viral because she's given some tips for us, you know, on how you live to be 103.
1: What does she say? What are her tips?
2: So she has, five tips here. One of them is keep moving every day.
1: Okay.
2: She goes to the gym. She works out every day.
1: So, really?
2: Yeah. And we were talking about that with ATC Fitness. Yeah. Like, we're like, this lady goes to the gym every day still. Number two, she stays social and connected.
1: That's good.
2: And it says she plays video games even to keep her brain sharp.
1: Yeah. Grandma's playing video games.
2: Keep your mind active. Four, don't stress over little things.
1: Amen.
2: And five, find joy and laughter wherever you can.
1: There you go. Those are five tips from a lady who is 103 years old.
2: I like how she mentioned the video games, though, because see, that makes us know not to give, like, the Fortnite kids such a hard time, because their kids are going to live to be 100.
1: They're working on old age by playing Fortnite for hours on end. Sure, Beth. All right, coming up in less than half an hour, we got a pair of Jelly Roll tickets to give away.
2: We do.
1: And the rain is not here yet. Some of our friends in Arkansas are getting it, but it's on the way.
2: It's cloudy.
3: Only have one interstate issue, and that's going to be a stall as the off-ramp partially blocked 240 westbound near Gedwell. Also have a wreck, Shelby Drive at Lamar. One Union eastbound east of South McLean still, and South Germantown road crash northbound near Farmington Boulevard. I'm Hollywood Hendricks with your total traffic.
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21: A better life with Dr. Sanjay Gupta.
22: We are finally starting to learn more things we can do to keep our brains sharp as we age. A lot of people think crossword puzzles or Sudoku might do the trick, but the science doesn't really bear that out. What one recent study found, though, was that a certain type of brain training seems to have a significant impact on cognition as we get older. It wasn't memory or even problem-solving tasks that moved the needle. It was an interactive computerized game that tested the ability to recognize two separate images in faster and faster sequences. It's what we call a task of divided attention, in which you don't have a conscious strategy on how to improve. That's according to the study's lead author. You're just trying to do the best you can to figure out how to divide your attention. Now, the game in this study was called Double Decision. If you want to find it and try it out yourself. I'm Dr. Sanjay Gupta, helping you live a better life.
23: Mid-South weather. Showers and thunderstorms arrive this afternoon, but our slight risk for severe weather has dropped down to a marginal risk, so we have a very low chance of severe weather, though some storms could be strong. We have more rain coming for the next couple of days. Stay tuned. I'm WREG's meteorologist, Lindsay Gaffney.

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1: Yeah, that's great. 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
0: 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Beth's got a really fun game today. What's it called, Beth?
1: It's called Holy Moly Jelly Rolly.
0: Holy Moly Jelly Rolly. Okay, I'm all about it, Beth.
1: It's a rhyming game, you know. It's easy.
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8: 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Let me tell you clearly, these videos are scams. They are designed to take your money. Now, a couple things you should keep in mind. If something sounds too good to be true, it probably is. When you look at these videos, if they don't seem natural, if there's something off about them, the audio or the video, it's probably AI generated. And if you come across something that does pique your interest, see if you can find evidence of it from other sources. I promise you this, if I discover something incredible that you need to know about, I'm going to talk about it somewhere that you can easily find, not on some shady social media site. I'm Dr. Sanjay Gupta, helping you live a better life.
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0: Argo and Beth, Parker McCollum hiding his Zen the other night on stage.
1: How did that happen? He had it in his hand?
0: Yeah, he had it in his hand. His wintergreen Zen.
1: I guess he forgot.
0: And then somebody said, like, he was about to put one in his mouth.
1: And then called his name.
0: Yeah. And it's like, if you don't know, like, Zen is like a tobacco supplement. There's no tobacco in it. But
1: right.
0: Anyway, so Parker McCollum, and you can see it when he's accepting the award. If you look at his hand there, I saw somebody zoomed in. There he's holding his Zen right there. So.
1: He says that he's still surprised that he even wins awards. When he walks into places like that, he just feels like he doesn't belong.
0: Yeah.
1: I saw that quote today.
0: And we pointed out to our sons as we were watching that night. I was like, guys, you see what this guy's wearing right here? You can't go wrong with a pair of jeans, white button down, and a sport coat.
1: No, very classic.
0: Can't go wrong.
1: He always looks great.
0: Yeah, I was showing the boys that the other day. All right, Beth, we got a pair of tickets to see.
1: Yeah, we do.
0: Jelly Roll.
1: Jelly Roll. And the game today is called Holy Moly Jelly Rolly.
0: Holy Moly Jelly Rolly. I love it. How do you play the game, Beth?
1: Well, you play the game. I'll give you clues, and all of the answers will rhyme with the word roll, as in jelly roll.
0: Roll. Okay, I got it.
1: The show's June 5th.
0: June 5th.
1: Plus Amphitheater. It's a Friday night.
0: Caller number 9, you get to play Holy Moly Jelly Rolly. Our number's 901-541-2106. Again, that's 901-541-2106. So we've said it before, Beth makes the contest easy on purpose.
1: Yeah, it's easy.
0: Because we want you to win.
1: I promise. I'd love for you.

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1: Yep, she is loving life right now.
0: Yes, she is. She's got a song called Love and Life again, actually.
1: That's right.
0: All right, we got a pair of tickets to see Jelly Roll June 5th at Bank Plus Amphitheater, and Beth's got a little game called Holy Moly Jelly Rolly.
1: Right, that's where all of the clues that I give you will be to a word that rhymes with roll, as in jelly roll. Like, do you want me to give you one for an example?
0: You can, yeah, sure.
1: You don't want that?
0: No, bring it on.
1: The FIFA World Cup will kick off in a couple of weeks, and this is what you'll hear everybody cheering when this certain thing happens. Yes, okay,
0: I get it, I get it.
1: That's
0: good, yeah. 901-541-2106. Hi, Kix 106, who's this?
2: Kelly.
0: You're caller 9, Kelly.
1: Yay!
0: Yeah, so... You got the tickets to Jelly Roll, but you gotta play the game first. Holy moly, Jelly Rolly.
1: All of the answers will rhyme with the word roll, Kelly.
2: Okay.
1: I promise it's easy.
0: And you gotta get 3 right to win, and I think you can do it. Here we go.
1: Let's play Holy Moly, Jelly Rolly. Every answer rhymes with roll. Here we go. Online, this is someone who likes to stir up drama in the comments.
2: A troll?
1: Yes.
0: Oh, yes.
1: All right. The next one is, this item can be found in your kitchen or at a stadium. And we learned today that the most super of these will be held at Nissan Stadium in Nashville.
0: Oh, I know. Can find it in the kitchen.
2: In the kitchen.
0: Rhymes with roll.
1: Or
0: bowl. You eat cereal out of it.
2: A bowl.
0: Bowl! Okay, yes.
1: Okay, one more and she's got it. This is what a baby horse is called.
2: I'm not very good.
0: It's all right.
1: Let's give you another one.
0: Let's do another one. Trains? By the way, it was foal, by the way. Foal. Yeah, baby
1: trains
0: horse.
1: And old foal. Steam engines.
2: I just wanted to say pony.
1: Pony.
0: I hear you.
1: Oh,
0: that
1: see,
0: counts
1: pony's
0: too.
1: What's popped in your head, yeah. Trains and old steam engines used to burn this.
2: Coal.
1: Yes!
0: Coal! Yeah! You're going to Jelly Roll!
2: Yes! I'm so excited. I never win anything.
0: Oh!
1: Yay!
0: Well, we are so glad you won today, and we appreciate you listening to Kix 106.
2: Thank you.
3: A couple of interstate issues. 40 eastbound wreck at Austin P Highway. That's the only crash, and still have that stall on the off-ramp 240 westbound there at Getwell. I'm Hollywood Hendricks with your total traffic.
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11: 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Now, a couple things you should keep in mind. If something sounds too good to be true, it probably is. 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I'm Dr. Sanjay Gupta, helping you live a better life.
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32: Showers and thunderstorms arrive this afternoon, but our slight risk for severe weather has dropped down to a marginal risk, so we have a very low chance of severe weather, though some storms could be strong. We have more rain coming for the next couple of days. Stay tuned. I'm WREG's meteorologist, Lindsay Gaffney.
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0: Kicks 106, Argo and Beth. And we didn't get a chance to talk about this yesterday. We didn't get a chance to talk about this yesterday, but over the weekend, I came into the room there, and Beth had the TV on. Nobody's watching the TV. I think you were getting ready, because we had a marathon weekend, so you were getting ready, so I cut the TV off. And then I came back in later, and you were still getting ready, but you had cut the TV back on. And let me tell you, Beth puts on Dateline and, like, leaves it on. So I was just like, oh, who cut the TV back on? And that was not the question for me to ask.
1: Because well, then you for broke bad on me. I could not find in my closet, and I was listening to the Dateline that was playing. Oh. It was about, y'all maybe have seen this one. It was about a... It was about a DJ who, yes, I was into it because I was like, oh, this is somebody who does what I do. Let me listen to this.
0: Right. It was somebody who got like, there was a crime. That's horrible.
1: Yeah. It was a crime.
0: Yeah. Well, it was a crime. Me cutting the TV off.
1: With him being a DJ though. He just, that's what he happened to be.
0: Oh, okay.
1: Anyway, I was listening to it. And I just did not like the way you come in, and that was the second time you had turned.
0: No, I didn't turn it off that time. I didn't turn it off that time. I was just like, well, I just cut this off. I was like, why did you cut this back on? And you were like, why? He went nuts for like a good 10 minutes. Bit my head off.
1: You set me off with that one.
0: I know I did.
1: You came in and turned my TV off.
0: Beth looks at me. She says, I ain't your kid. I am not your child.

0: Hello?
1: Hey, Beth.
0: Hey, great granddaddy MacArthur. No introductions needed.
1: Don't sell.
0: Don't sell?
1: And cut the TV off.
0: And cut the TV off? You've been talking to Argo. I pay bills around there, too. I can leave the TV on.
2: 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Yeah, the whole reason why I cut the TV off because nobody was watching it, and then I didn't know you were listening to it, is because we have a YouTube TV account. That's what we use now.
0: And it says streaming limit.
2: Well, we share it. My mom uses it. Your mom.

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2: Mm-hmm.
1: But Comfort TV is back. It's having a major moment. People say, there's a study out that says people would rather watch old favorites than start new shows.
2: Like, I mean, but Dateline is not comfortable, Beth.
1: Well, what do you think some of the top shows are? Because I have the top shows that
2: for
1: people
2: Comfort
1: watch
2: TV?
1: That aren't, yeah, they're not new shows.
2: So Friends has got to be on the list.
1: Friends is on the
2: list. Yeah, Friends is on the list. Seinfeld on the list?
1: It's not on this list, okay. But I know a lot of people do like to watch Seinfeld. Grey's Anatomy.
2: Okay, I got it.
1: Law and Order SVU.
2: Dun, dun.
1: Dun, dun.
2: Yeah.
1: The Office.
2: Oh, okay, yeah.
1: And Gilmore Girls.
2: Gilmore Girls. So that's all Comfort TV.
1: Comfort TV. That you can put on season after season after season of those.
2: And
1: let
2: them
1: roll.
2: And that's what people are doing.
1: Yeah.
2: But you know what I say, Beth?
1: What do you say?
2: Listen to the radio.
1: Yeah, listen to the radio.
2: Imagine
1: sure,
2: that.
1: Sure.

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4: When it comes to the myriad reasons people don't get enough exercise, psychologist Diana Hill has heard them all. 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Hill herself uses time at her son's baseball game to walk around the field cheering him on instead of sitting on the sidelines. She also recommends setting up your space at home, at work, in the car to facilitate movement. So every night before I go to bed, I lay out my workout clothes next to my bathroom sink so they are waiting there for me as a good reminder. I'm Dr. Sanjay Gupta, helping you live a better life.
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0: Kicks 106, Argo and Beth. I noticed yesterday the South Haven police put out a description of a car that they were looking for. It was in a neighborhood and backed into a kid who was on a little mini motorbike.
1: Oh.
0: 9-year-old kid. Kid is okay.
1: Okay.
0: That's a good thing. Kid's okay. The little street bike that he was on or whatever was damaged. But and a lot of the comments in the story, a couple of things that, you know, yeah, we got to catch who did that. But why is a 9-year-old on a little street bike riding around a neighborhood?

0: Kix 106, Argo and Beth was just telling Beth about the, in South Haven, a little incident over the weekend where a car hit a little, little tiny dirt bike, you know, and a 9-year-old was on it.
1: Oh my gosh.
0: But the thing, the car left. It's a Mercedes S-Series. They put a description out. Hopefully they've caught this person by now.
1: But the little 9-year-old
0: was fine. Okay. Not injured at all. They said the car's got damage to the right rear, so I must have backed into it. But then a lot of people were commenting, number one, we're glad the kid's okay. But two, like around these neighborhoods with now these, you know, motorbikes and things, you got to be careful letting your kids ride around a neighborhood like that.
1: Well, he felt like he needed to hit the open road, I guess. He was trying to get out there.
0: You can't do, it's not, well, then you need to find an open field somewhere or something.
1: No, that is a very bad idea.
0: Yeah.
1: I mean, because people, there are plenty of people who are just, they're on the phone or they're doing something else. They're not paying attention.
0: Oh, they're not paying attention at all. No. Going through, and I know there's a neighborhood in Hernando where they're having issues with this, too, because there's a lot of kids in the neighborhood, and they all have, like, these electric scooters, which go pretty darn fast.
1: They do go fast, and there's a lot of injuries on those,
0: too.
1: That's, like, a dangerous, you know, Argo all the time would be like, let's get the, you know, I'd be like, let's get the kids a trampoline, and he'd be like, no, it's dangerous, but, like, those scooters are dangerous, too.
0: I lost the battle with the trampoline. We had a trampoline. Thankfully, nobody really got hurt on the thing.
1: Yeah, but when we grew up, there were no sides on the trampoline. Those were maybe kind of dangerous.
0: We had sides.
1: We were fine.
0: Well, and there's a couple of emergency room doctors that I follow, and they say, look, trampoline, we see it every week. People come in here because of injuries on a trampoline.
1: Well, now they have sides, but you could like hit another kid. Like if you're, you know, a bunch of kids are in there, you could like hit each other in the head.
0: And there's stories about people like crashing into the sides. The sides are not like walls. They're not that sturdy. Anyway, if you have a trampoline mishap, text us on the Rich Powder Coating text line. That number is 901-541-2106.
1: Argo just has to prove a point, so he's looking for some trampoline injuries.
0: Well, our kids are older now. We don't have the trampoline anymore.
1: No, we don't.
0: A storm
1: blew it away.
0: Thank you, Lord. God was on my side with that.
2: The crash, Walnut Grove Road at 240, but not affecting the traffic lanes, except for maybe some rubbernecking there. As far as the interstate, Poplar Avenue westbound 240 is another wreck in that corridor. Danny Thomas Boulevard at Crump Boulevard is a non-injury downtown. I'm Hollywood Hendricks with your total traffic.
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2: A better life with Dr. Sanjay Gupta.
3: In recent years, scientists have really dialed up the urgency to understand PFAS, sometimes referred to as forever chemicals because of how long they take to break down. The latest study found these chemicals may be aging men in their 50s and 60s a bit faster than men who are younger or older or women of any age. Experts we talked to said the accumulation of PFAS may lower testosterone levels in men, impair sperm quality, and increase risks of testicular and kidney cancer. Women, it seems, just seem to be able to clear PFAS faster. Now, whether you're a man or a woman, trying to limit your exposure is a great idea. Three ways to do that. Filter your drinking water. Don't use non-stick cookware like Teflon, and avoid fast food packaging, which are sometimes coated with these chemicals. I'm Dr. Sanjay Gupta, helping you live a better life.
4: What's up, y'all? It's Megan Maroney.

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2: Scattered showers and storms out there this evening and overnight as well. Temperatures will be dropping into the upper 60s overnight. Still spotty showers around, especially the first half of the day Wednesday. Temperatures a bit cooler with highs in the mid to upper 70s. From WRG News Channel 3, I'm Chief Meteorologist Tyler Eliason.
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0: Kicks 106, Argo and Beth. Had a great time at Paws in the Park Sunday. It was
1: our third annual.
0: Yeah, it was thank you to everybody who came out. And so many dogs had a great time, too.
1: They did. There were treats everywhere. They just ran around and played and had the best time. And I see something here. It's a study that says that most dogs who ride in the car regularly know the path to drive-thrus, like the routes to the drive-thru.
0: Like if the dog could drive, it could drive to the drive-thru?
1: Yeah, they said that they go to the window, like to the side that they'll get the pup cup from Starbucks or, you know, chicken nuggets or whatever they normally
0: get. Eating fast food.
1: Yeah, and then they also say the same goes for when they're going somewhere they don't love, like the vet. And you know that to be true.
0: Yeah.
1: Like, we have a dog that, like, sometimes is real leery about riding anywhere. He's like, no thanks, it's cool. Because, like, he thinks he's going to the vet.
0: Yeah, you know? He doesn't. Well, because we're not taking him to the drive-thru. But no. You know what I did see in the drive-thru? And it's weird. I have weird stuff on my feed because I'm into weird things. So, you know, I got all kind of stuff. But there's a guy who has a cow. Have you ever seen this? He takes his cow through the drive-thru.
1: Oh, I have seen him.
0: He's got a Cadillac Escalade. He took the seats out of the back. And this is a big, it's like a bull that rides with him everywhere.
1: He gets him stuff to eat.
0: He does. Yeah, well, the people at KFC, he pulled up KFC the other day, and they're all taking video of him and stuff, and they threw out some biscuits for him. They're like, can we give him some biscuits? And he was like, yeah, sure.
1: And he loves
0: them. Yeah, he's eating biscuits and stuff from the drive-thru. And then I saw a video the other day where the cow was standing there by where he loads up to go in the truck, and the guy was, like, just feeding him. And he's like, I'm not taking him anywhere right now, but he's mad because I'm not loading him up in the Escalade.
1: He wanted to go.
0: He wanted,
1: yeah. See, he knows, too.
0: He wanted to go.
1: That proves the point of
0: animals know. They're smart.
1: Yeah, they are.
0: It's a good thing they can't drive, right?
1: I saw a chicken riding with a baby in a car seat the other day, too.

0: Kix 106. Argo and Beth sitting next to each other. Actually, we're sitting across from each other here in the Kix 106 studio. And over the weekend, we mentioned Paul's in the Park. We saw our friends from St. Jude out there. They're getting down to just a few tickets left for the St. Jude Dream Home, babe.
1: Yeah, if you don't have a ticket yet, then go get a ticket. It's a $100 ticket, and it's for a beautiful home with all of the top of the line, newest, trendiest things that could go in your home.
0: Out in Arlington, it's a $637,000 home.
1: Three bedrooms, three baths. 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It helps the kids at St. Jude, and you could win a house.
0: Yeah, you could win a house and a bunch of other great prizes, too. So once you get the ticket, you're entered for a lot of things, including the St. Jude Dream Home. And again, all the money goes to St. Jude. 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
2: And the crash, Walnut Grove Road at 240, but not affecting the traffic lanes, except for maybe some rubbernecking there. As far as the interstate, Poplar Avenue westbound 240 is another wreck in that corridor. Danny Thomas Boulevard at Crump Boulevard is a non-injury downtown. I'm Hollywood Hendricks with your total traffic.
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7: You and I have never met, but I'm willing to bet that there is something you would like to do, but you feel like you can't, that it's too hard, that you don't deserve it. A colleague of mine recently told me about this new book called Brave Shift, 30 Mindset Changes to Transform Your Life. It's written by a woman named Michelle Carrer. Carrer says the one thing most people forget when they set a goal is to attach a reason to it. Having that reason is big, because when you don't want to do something that's necessary to reach your goal, you can go back to your reason to find the motivation you need. Try to frame your goal as something you want to achieve, as opposed to being a bad part of yourself that you want to change. That will make you more likely to succeed, as will asking for help. All of us need it, and it makes people feel good to help you achieve your goals. I'm Dr. Sanjay Gupta, helping you live a better life.
8: Scattered showers and storms out there this evening and overnight as well. Temperatures will be dropping into the upper 60s overnight. Still spotty showers around, especially the first half of the day Wednesday. Temperatures a bit cooler with highs in the mid to upper 70s. From WRG News Channel 3, I'm Chief Meteorologist Tyler Elias.
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2: Kicks 106, Cody Johnson. And if you're in the top, he's forgotten about you.
3: I'm forgotten about y'all up there. Y'all up there at the top.
2: Earlier today, we were talking about his speech at the ACMs where he and it's a really cool thing where he said when he gets home, he puts his phone down. He's a dad. He's a husband. He's a cattle farmer. And he doesn't think of it. And he was like, y'all in the top row? I don't think about y'all up there. But then,
3: which is not probably what he meant to say.
2: He did not mean to say that. Because then he was saying that when he gets back on the tour bus or he gets back on the plane and he picks his phone.
3: Then I'm looking for y'all
2: then
3: again.
2: I'm excited about seeing y'all and us singing these songs together.
3: Yeah, that's funny. So
2: it came across. I was like, wait a second. Did he just say that? Look, this guy's a nice guy. No, he's not a jerk.
3: Yeah.
2: But no, what he was saying. I got what he was saying.
3: Well, the top row
2: It just didn't
3: cheered.
2: Come out right.
3: The top row knew what he meant.
2: Yeah, sure. Yeah, of course they did. I do stuff like that all the time. Say stupid stuff.
3: I do stuff just comes out wrong. You're like, no.
2: And we do this for a living. Good Lord.
3: Ugh.

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1: I've got a couple of guesses.
0: I'm going to tell you in two songs, and I kind of agree with this, too. And we have some of these here in the Mid-South.
1: Hmm.

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0: 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I hope you're having a fantastic Tuesday so far. This guy going to be on the show with us on Friday. It's Tucker Wetmore. 3, 2, 1.
1: Standing on the stick, I feel like freedom. Malibu, one suitcase, short of leaving. You were the driver, I was the reason. There was mascara on your